0: Johnson's party could win between 53 and 66 seats. The company behind the figure says it shows there is support for the minor party beyond regional and rural electorates. And Liberal Andrew Bragg says the most important thing is to get rid of the Labor government.
1: So if the numbers were the numbers and we had to be in coalition with others, then of course we would be pragmatic. I mean, we have to get rid of these guys. They're terrible.
0: Australia has among the worst behaved school children in the world. A survey of 37 OECD nations saw us ranked 33 in the world. Japan has the best behaved classrooms, New Zealand the worst. Edward Schuller at the Teachers Professional Association of Australia says parents need to do more. It comes as no surprise.
2: Completely unsurprising, and it's something that we've been talking about at the CPAA for some time. Over 40% of our members, when we surveyed them at the start of the year, said that poor student behaviour is the biggest issue confronting them personally.
0: A real estate expert fears the nation's property market is in decline after experiencing the worst auction day of his career. Tom Panos has worked in the industry for more than 30 years. For the first time, he had no people register for six different home auctions. He says people are too scared to buy or sell.
3: They're worried about negative equity. They're worried if they buy now, even though it's good value, it might drop further. And vendors, well, they don't want to go onto the market because they're thinking, I'm not going to get my price. So we've got this gridlock going on.
0: In finance at the Open, the All Ordinary's up 89 points, our dollar 69.84 US.
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0: South Australia will be back in State of Origin from next year when they take on WA in February at Optus Stadium. South Australia will then host bitter rivals Victoria early in 2028. 2029 will see a repeat of this year's matchup with Victoria up against WA. Tadej Pogačar has won the Tour de France for a record-equalling fifth time. 27-year-old claiming five stages of the race to finish more than 6 minutes clear in front.
5: Yeah, I'm speechless. It's an incredible day, incredible atmosphere, and happy that it's over and that we won for the fifth time.
0: Oscar Piastri left fuming after having to retire from the Hungarian Formula One Grand Prix. The Australian was sideswiped by Carlos Sainz while he was passing back Marcus before having gearbox problems. And that's the latest news and sports.
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7: Update in details for today. A possible shower on the top of 13 degrees, up to 1 mil of rain expected. Tomorrow, Tuesday, showers increasing. 2 to 6 is the range, and a low of 6 on the top of 14. And Wednesday, partly cloudy, a minimum 4 and a maximum 12 degrees.
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7: On our way to that high of 13 right now, Gusta Street, Bendigo, it's 5 past 10. It's now on 5 degrees, and across Centre Victoria, Conton, Castlemaine 4, Maryborough 5, Heathcote and Rochester 6 degrees.
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songs you remember across Bendigo and Central Victoria, taking in your songs out of the 70s, 80s and 90s. If you'd like to be involved on this Monday morning, 0493 143 829, checking the 6 day forecast today. A possible shower up to 1 mil of rain and a top of 13 degrees. The outlook for Tuesday, showers increasing, 2 to 6 is the range for rain tomorrow. Down to 6 overnight into a top of 14. For Wednesday, partly cloudy, 4 to 12. Thursday, cloudy, a low of 2 and a high of 12 degrees. Friday morning, frost, partly cloudy day, 1 minimum and a high of 14. We hit the weekend with a sunny Saturday, a minimum 1 and a top of 14. And on Sunday, partly cloudy, down to 2 and a top of around 15 degrees. We are on our way to a top of 13 today. In Gosser Street, Bendigo, just touching 6 degrees now across Bendigo. And Central Victoria, with your music memories, Bendigo's 101.

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Fresh Benigo with the song to remember and a song from our SMS request on this Monday, 27th to 11. I hope your weekend went to plan. You had an enjoyable weekend. If not, there's another one coming up the end of this week. Now, Elvis Presley on this day in 1975 gifted 14 Cadillacs to his 14 friends. How's that? He had 14 in the backyard and he thought, well, I will give one to each of my friends. Did you know about Elvis? Him and Glen Campbell were close friends. Now, Glen Campbell came to Australia and quite a few times, and he was interested in AFL footy. Anyway, he showed Elvis some AFL footy, and Elvis Presley, back in the day, really enjoyed AFL footy. In fact, started to get hooked into it and was interested at one stage there in coming to Australia. Of course, his manager wouldn't let him fly, but he was going to come by ship and watch some AFL footy. It didn't turn out in the end, but Glen Campbell, along with Elvis, AFL fans, let's check some of Elvis's work now out of the 70s.

is another fresh listener request. 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SMS 0493 143 829.

Fresh Benigo with the songs you remember. Just applied the 4 SMS request on this Monday. Clear the decks if you like to be involved out of the 70s, 80s or 90s. As we head up to the 11 news update, 0493 143 829. Also, in the footy on the weekend, the Benigo Football League will live at Tannery Lane. It was a nice day out there too, in front of a big crowd. Eagle Hawk, they're starting to put their game together. They were very inaccurate in front of goals. 13-25-103 to Storm 5-5-35. Now, Storm will still be a contender this year. They had some players missing on the weekend, but Eagle Hawk's form is looking good as they edge towards the finals, and this week's game will be a big one for them. I'll talk more about that next hour. South Bendigo, as expected, too strong for Broadford. Interesting game down at Garden Reserve on Saturday afternoon, though. Gisborne and Castlemaine. Castlemaine put up a strong performance. However, Gisborne got the points, 11-12-78 to Castlemaine, 8-6-54. Sandhurst and Kangaroo Flat, well, Sandhurst dominated that contest, as you would expect. We've got a big weekend coming up. This weekend, we're back at the QEO for round 15. A Bendigo footy from 1:30 on Saturday afternoon. And it's traditional rivals played at a traditional venue at the QEO. It's Sandhurst and South Bendigo. News up next, Bendigo's 101.5.

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1: 13 degrees in Melbourne, partly cloudy at top today, 16. It's 11 o'clock. Good morning. I'm David Armstrong. Ben Carroll's told the Premier he wants her job in the event of a leadership spill. A group of ministers and MPs has met with Jacinta Allen this morning and urged her to stand down. She has refused. Following that meeting, they met with her deputy. A leadership spill now likely at tomorrow's caucus meeting. Before that meeting, Jacinta Allen took the extraordinary step of preemptively nominating herself for the leadership, forcing the party into a protracted ballot that could last weeks. The opposition's Georgie Crozier says they're both as bad as each other.
2: Won't matter who's leading Labor, it's the same incompetent, desperate and really very corrupt government. He sat around the cabinet table with Jacinta Allen making all of these decisions that are destroying Victoria and Victorians' hopes and aspirations. It doesn't matter who will lead this Labor Party, Victorians want change.
1: Federal opposition leader says the Prime Minister must answer key questions about a lavish fundraising dinner. Anthony Albanese has been sidestepped. Stepping questions about the event at the Point Piper Mansion of controversial businessman Felix Lee. Mr. Lee's father, Philip, has been accused of deceiving the ATO about his holdings to channel money into Australian bank accounts. Angus Taylor says Mr. Albanese must be honest with the Australian people.
3: Did he go to this dinner? Who was at it? And indeed, was there someone at this dinner where there is an allegation that that person has not paid the tax that they should have paid? These are questions he needs to answer. He hasn't answered them. He never does.
1: A Victorian magistrate's warning, serious criminal offenders are increasingly being granted bail because severe court backlogs are delaying trials. New government data shows more than 28% of pending county court criminal cases have been waiting more than a year. Hundreds are stalled more than 2 years. Greg Barnes SC from the Australian Lawyers Alliance has told Tom Elliott there are a number of reasons for the backlog.
4: Partly resourcing, there are more trials, in other words, cases are not settling. We're not using innovative forms of justice such as restorative justice to get some cases out of the formal court system. And then, of course, you've got the bail laws, which make it extremely difficult for people to get bail.
1: Overseas, and fires in southwestern France are continuing to close in on the city of Bordeaux. That are around 15 kilometres from entry points into the city. More than 300,000 people have been told to evacuate their homes in France and neighbouring Spain. The fire near Madrid has been declared the biggest in Spanish history. Finance, the All Ordinaries, is up 77 points. Now dollar is trading at 69.84 US.
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1: Ella's locked in state of origin for the next three seasons. WA will face South Australia next year before the Vics return the following 2 years with one match against each of the two states. Games will be played in February. Victorian ruckman Max Gawn endorsing the proposal.
6: As much footy as we can get into the season, the better. And if state of origin is one of those ways we can get in, then definitely. I thoroughly enjoyed the game at the start of the year. There's been a couple of injuries from it, which are always concerning, and that sort of intensity game in February can be tough.
1: North Melbourne coach Alistair Clarkson says the side's not quite there yet. The Roos haven't beaten a top 10 side this year, falling short to St Kilda by 31 points yesterday. Commonwealth Games gymnast Jessie Moore has won the nation's first men's individual all-round medal in 16 years, claiming the bronze in Glasgow. And that's the latest news and sport.
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8: A possible shower today and a top of 13 degrees. The outlook for Tuesday, showers increasing. 2 to 6 mil of rain expected tomorrow. A low of 6 and a top of 14. And Wednesday, partly cloudy. Minimum 4, maximum 12.
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8: Looking at that top of 13 right now in Garza Street, Bendigo, at 5 past 11, it's 6 degrees. And across Central Victoria, Connie Castle Main 5, Maryborough 6, Heathcote and Rochester now 7.
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Fresh Bendigo with the songs you remember. On a Monday, we are tracking through songs from the 70s, 80s and 90s across your Monday. The Fresh Lunch Crunch comes in after midday today, after one today. Michael here to keep you entertained with the songs that you request. And lots of information across Bendigo and Central Victoria. And this Saturday, Bendigo Football Live, it's round 15. So home and away wise, not that far to go at the moment. And the game this weekend comes from the QEO Radio Live on 101.5 and online on your Community Radio Plus app for the game between Sandhurst and South Bendigo. That's a big game for both clubs. It'll be interesting to see the result of that. Your Fresh Calling team will include Joel Peterson along with John Hunter, Wayne Metrovic and Cameron Powell, and put together by our football ground producer Ray Pinner. In other round 15 games, Broadford meets Strathstorm. Eagle Hawk at home play Gisborne. That's a big game too in round 15. And Golden Square will take on Kangaroo Flat at Wade Street. 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Head to the footy and netball this weekend, and you will really enjoy local footy and netball.

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0: brought to you by Tom Roberts for Criminal Law Defense. When everything is on the line, the right defense starts with lawyer Tom Roberts. 0466-228-046.
1: Deputy Premier Ben Carroll has confirmed he'll be putting up his hand to become Labor leader, setting the stage for a showdown with Jacinta Allen. Mr. Carroll posting on social media, a group of his colleagues asked him to nominate for the leadership position. He says it's clear the Premier has lost the support of the majority of caucus. Jacinta Allen will fight the challenge, though, refusing to step down just 4 months out from the state election. And going into the Cabinet meeting this morning, Labor MP Tim Richardson backing Jacinta Allen.
2: 100%.
3: Is she going to survive today?
2: Oh, she's a fantastic leader.
1: A family has been forced to flee from their house after an arson attack in Mill Park overnight. The family was asleep inside their Ford Court home when they were awoken by the sound of loud bangs just after one this morning. They ran out into the backyard. A fire quickly moved through the front living room. This neighbour, Vinny, says it was a shock to wake to sirens in the quiet cul-de-sac.
4: I've been here for 26 years. It's a great neighbourhood, and I don't know why this sort of thing has happened. So, I'm not quite sure why something like this would quite happen.
1: Anyone with potentially relevant information or dashcam vision is urged to contact Crime Stoppers. A man has been charged with murder following the death of a woman in Clyde North. A 29-year-old woman died in hospital after she was found with critical injuries at a home last night. Attending police arrested a 32-year-old man at the property. He has been charged with one count of murder. Well, millions of devices will sound a 10-second siren in an hour's time, just under an hour's time, testing the new National Emergency Warning System. Jefferson Shaw reports.
5: The alert sound will go off on devices with a SIM card across the nation at 2 p.m. Australian Eastern Standard Time. Phones, tablets and some smartwatches will display a message emphasising no action is required. Emergency Services Minister Christy McVeigh says it's a more reliable way of putting out warnings.
6: You just have to be in range of any cellular tower and you'll receive a notification.
5: RMIT School of Engineering Associate Professor Mark Gregory says about 30 other countries already use the technology.
7: It is a well-tested technology.
5: Domestic violence victims with a safe phone are being warned to turn off the device or put it in flight mode for 24 hours. Jefferson Shaw reporting.
1: Police in Germany say at this stage they're not looking for any other suspects after a man wanted over the attack on a pride rally was shot dead. The 21-year-old drove a van into a crowd, killing one person and leaving at least 29 seriously injured. A private school education for two children in Melbourne is soon to set costs more than $1 million. That's spread across 13 years. Melbourne has the most expensive private school education in the country. Now, to finance, the ordinary's up 94 points, the $1.69 US.
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1: Considering changes to state of origin after confirming the fixture for the next three seasons. South Australia and Western Australia will meet in Perth next February, with Victoria returning the following 2 years. AFL boss Andrew Dillon says the league could shorten the length of quarters for Origin to prevent injuries.
9: I think what we'll see is, you know, there'll be a different build-up for the players and we'll work through what's actually best for the game and best for the players. If that meant shortening the quarter slightly, then we'll definitely look at that. Now, that's part of the feedback that we've got. But we'll deal with the experts, the high-performance teams of all of the clubs. They'll be the ones that we'll take the advice from.
1: St Kilda forward Max King has had scans this morning after his first match in more than 2 years against North Melbourne was cut short by hamstring tightness. That's the latest news and sport.
10: 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Maryborough, of course.
11: Overnight for Bendigo tonight, dropping back to 6 and 14 will be the maximum temperature tomorrow. We're expecting a cloudy day, showers increasing during the day, and we'll have at least 2, maybe as much as 6 mils of rain tomorrow. On to Wednesday, we'll have an overnight low of just 3 into a top temperature of 12 and cloudy skies. More cloudy weather coming our way on Thursday, with the overnight minimum being 2 and the maximum 12.
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11: Well, there's quite a lot of fog settled over Bendigo at the moment, so if you're out and about driving, take care, have the headlights on and so on. At 1:06, currently we have it on 8 here in Bendigo, only going for a top temperature of 13 for today, and the Bureau says even though it's 8, it feels more like just 5. Kyneton and Castlemaine, 7, as is Heathcote at the moment. Maryborough is not too bad on 11, and Rochester also on 10, heading for 13 today. Well, it is quite a gloomy old Monday to start the week off, so we're going to do our best to brighten you up here on Bendigo's Fresh FM with some great songs right through the afternoon. 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
2: This ain't no disco. 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

Bendigo's Fresh playing the songs you remember as Sheryl Crow tinkles away there. All I want to do is make love to you. From the 90s, good afternoon, it's Mike with you right through till 4 this afternoon. Well, it is a grey and gloomy day out there, as I mentioned, top of the hour there. The fog has settled in, doesn't look like it's going to go away anytime soon. If it does, it'll probably descend on us again tonight. There's also the possibility, medium chance, that we might have a shower or two this afternoon. And it is pretty cold, currently around 8 degrees in most places in central Victoria, although, as they say, feels more like about 5. So if you're outside, make sure you rug up. If you're out there on the roads, drive carefully, keep those headlights on, and watch out. So it may be grey outside, but we'll do our best to flip your Monday on its head here at Fresh FM, turning the clouds into confetti with plenty of feel-good hits from the 70s, 80s and the 90s. Lots of highlights from the weekend local footy. On the weekend, of course, out at Mount Pleasant, Ben Waitman returned to the game after a hamstring injury, played his 100th game and topped it off by kicking 10 goals. Pyramid Hill's Jai Baddeley Kelly topped that, though, with a massive 17 goals in his game. Bridgewater coach Lachlan Sharp bagged 12. And that took him to another century of goals for this season. And here in the Bendigo League, South Bendigo's Brock Harvey also nabbed 12 against Broadford. By the way, Lockie Sharp has been reappointed for a further 2 years as coach of Bridgewater. Andrew Gladman played his 250th senior game, Joe Stewart his 250th club game for Bears Lagoon Serpentine. In sad news, Sanders star midfielder Lockie Hood suffered probably what's going to be a season-ending ankle injury in the Dragons' big win over Kangaroo Flat on Saturday. The win, though, places the Dragons on top after Strathfield Say's defeat to Eagle Hawk in our broadcast game. Star Gisborne midfielder James Gray returned against Castlemaine with a best-on-ground performance, and two-time club best and fairest Flynn Lakey was named best in the Bulldogs' reserve, so can't be too far away from a senior recall. This Saturday's BFNL Live Round 15 game comes from the Queen Elizabeth Oval, radio live on 101.5 FM and online Community Radio Plus app, for the game between Sandhurst and South Bendigo. Your Fresh calling team, Joel Peterson, John Hunter, Wayne Mitrovic, Cameron Power, and live football ground technical producer Ray Pinner. In other round 15 games, Broadford meets Strathstorm, Eagle Hawk plays Gisborne, and Golden Square had the bye on the weekend. They'll meet Kangaroo Flat. Local sponsors include Bendigo Bearings, Jason Westcott Builder, Don Smallgoods, Steve Bardigas, Picture Art Plus, Parsons Towing, Moon Balinese Massage, Rural and Outdoors, and Bendigo Firewood and Soil, and the Locksmith Store. Celebrating 40 years of live local football broadcasts, local footy, the place we want to be. Back on this day in 1969, skilled motorcycle stuntman and entertainer Evil Knievel jumped over not one, not two, not five, not 10, but 17 vehicles on his motorcycle, setting a new world record. 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
1: 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At Fresh, we're playing the best sing-along songs ever. 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

Benny Goes Fresh, playing the songs you'll remember. You'd have to be singing along to that one, The Dancing Queen from ABBA. This hour, we're celebrating Deep Purple. Deep Purple aren't just a band. They're one of the loudest, proudest pillars of rock history. Formed back in 68, they helped invent hard rock and heavy metal before those genres even had names, with riffs like Smoke on the Water and the sheer power of Ritchie Blackmore, Ian Gillan and John Lord. They set the blueprint for generations of guitar heroes. More than 50 years on, they're still touring, still recording and still proving that real rock never fades. And I hope you caught up with Sandy Kay's interview yesterday, Breath of Fresh Air, with Ian Gillan, the voice behind Deep Purple's greatest hits. So, our featured artists for this hour, Deep Purple, that is, with your music memories, 101.5 FM.

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Bendigo's Fresh, playing the songs you remember, ended quite suddenly, that one, didn't it? Beat Deep Purple with Hush. Debate still raging around the city of Greater Bendigo about our public holiday. Do we keep it as the Bendigo Cup? Do we want to change it to either the Melbourne Cup public holiday or the Bendigo Show public holiday? Only 2 weeks left. This week, next week, closes on the August the 9th, the survey. So if you haven't had your say and you'd like to have a say about it, head to the City Council Bendigo website, Facebook page, find a link and have your vote. Not too long now before that emergency alert goes off on our mobile phone, so stand by for that. On this day, back in 1985, the epic sci-fi film Back to the Future crossed the $100 million mark in box office revenue, eventually becoming one of the highest grossing films of the 1980s. With your music memories, 101.5 FM.

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2: News brought to you by Tom Roberts for Criminal Law Defence. When everything is on the line, the right defence starts with lawyer Tom Roberts. 0466 228 046.
3: 13 degrees in Melbourne, showers tomorrow and windy atop of 17. It's 2 o'clock. Good afternoon. I'm Dennis O'Kane. Deputy Premier Ben Carroll is putting his hand up to be the next Labor leader, setting the stage for a showdown with Jacinda Allen. Kiara Parker reports.
4: Ben Carroll has posted on social media that a group of his colleagues asked him to nominate for the leadership position. He says it's clear the Premier has lost the majority of caucus and it wasn't an easy decision for him to challenge, but believes the stakes are too high at the upcoming election, which is now just 4 months away. Jacinda Allen is refusing to step down, sparking a party process which could take weeks, potentially derailing Labor's election campaign. The Premier writing to the party's state secretary that she will contest any leadership ballot. The spiel expected tomorrow when Parliament returns. Kiara Parker, Melbourne.
3: Phones, smartwatches and other devices have lit up across the country as the federal government tests Australia's new emergency alert system. The 10-second siren is designed to notify Australians about emergencies and disasters, including security threats, biosecurity incidents and natural hazards, including floods and cyclones. And victims of domestic violence who carry a safe phone are now being advised to keep their device off for at least another 24 hours. A man has been charged following an incident at an Islamic event in Ballarat earlier this year. It's alleged the man assaulted people and made abusive remarks at a community dinner hosted by a regional Muslim group in March. The 37-year-old was arrested and removed from the premises. Since that day, police have engaged with local Islamic community groups, local government and people who attended the event. The man has now been charged with a number of offences, including making threats to kill and unlawful assault. Three teenagers have been arrested over a stabbing at Cranbourne North last week that left a 15-year-old boy seriously injured. The victim was attacked in a park after being set upon by a group of offenders. Two 15-year-old boys and a 17-year-old boy are in custody after being questioned by police. The federal opposition leader is again firmly ruling out a formal coalition agreement with One Nation. New Demos polling of 9,000 voters predicts the Pauline Hanson-led party could win as many as 53 to 66 seats. Liberal Andrew Bragg has left the door open for a three-way agreement, saying the important thing is getting rid of Labor. But Angus Taylor is firming there will not be a deal.
5: There'll be no coalition with One Nation. Our coalition's with the National Party. And that's the coalition that can deliver the strong plan and the strong team to get this country back to where it needs to be, to fix our economy, to protect our way of life.
3: Now to finance, and the All Ordinaries up 95 points, the dollar 69 US cents.
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3: It is reportedly set to host two AFL games on the same day for just the fourth time in VFL AFL history. A round 23 doubleheader is set down for Saturday, August the 15th, with Essendon taking on Sydney and Richmond hosting St Kilda. The AFL is considering shortening the length of the quarters of State of Origin in an effort to prevent injuries. The return of Origin football this year saw injuries to Jacob Wietering, Matt Rowell and also Sam Taylor. AFL boss Andrew Dillon says it's an unfortunate part of the game.
7: Think back to Feb 14, it was one or two days before that in a training session, Tom Green from the Giants did his knee. So players can get injured at any time. And I think what our players do love is that ability to come together.
3: That's the latest news in sport.
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8: We are expecting an overnight low tonight for Bendigo of 6 and a maximum tomorrow 14. A cloudy day follows with showers increasing during the day. Between 2 to 6 mils of rain could fall tomorrow. Wednesday will be a cloudy day following the overnight low of 3. We'll reach 12. And pretty much the same for Thursday. Cloudy, 2 overnight into 12 during the day.
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8: At 2:06, currently in the CBD, Garset Street, Bendigo, it is 8. Kyneton, Castlemaine, also sharing that temperature of 8 at the moment. It's 11 still in Maryborough, Heathcote 7, and in Rochester 10. Coming up to start this hour, I'm so excited about a joyride to Venus.
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Bendigo's Fresh, playing the songs you remember. 22 past 2. I'm so excited from the Pointer Sisters. Somebody else who must be very excited at the moment. Bendigo / Eagle Hawk golfer Lucas Herbert. What a year he is having this year. Took out a live event golf earlier in the year, then performed very well in the recent British Open, and dominated the Live Golf UK event over the past few days, delivering one of the most explosive performances in the league's history. The headline, a record-setting 30 under par total. That's the lowest winning score ever recorded in Live Golf. Herbert didn't just win, he rewrote the Live record book, going wire to wire and finishing six shots clear of Tyrrell Hatton at JCB Golf and Country Club in Rochester in England. What made it so historic? It was a record score, 30 under, the lowest in Live history. Birdie barrage, 30 birdies, a new Live record. Birdies and eagles, 32 total, also a league record. Final round, a blistering 10 under 62 to shut the door, and a round sequence of 61, 66, 69, 62. That's absurd consistency. And he won by six shots over Hatton, nine over DeChambeau, and backed up his T6 finish at the Open just days earlier. So well done to Lucas Herbert. Let's see what happens in his next event. Back on this day in 1981, singer-songwriter and Fleetwood Mac siren Stevie Nicks released her debut solo album, Belladonna. The set yielded three US hit singles, including Stop Dragging My Heart Around, a collaboration with Tom Petty and The Heartbreakers. 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

0: It's nearly 2:30 and school zones are coming into force. 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

Bendigo's Fresh, playing the songs you remember, Stevie Wonder, Sir Duke, and talking about dukes and majors and kings and so on. We'll have some news about Queen in our next hour for you. Here's a little bit of an odd spot I came across, thought you might be interested in this one. Back in 1958 over in America, Esso Oil issued a report warning that listening to rock music in the car could waste fuel because the rhythm can cause a driver to unconsciously jiggle the gas pedal. How about that? Shining the spotlight on Meatloaf now. Nobody did drama like Meatloaf. Paradise by the Dashboard Light. You took the words right out of my mouth. I'd do anything for love. All massive cinematic over-the-top epics. He made every track feel like a movie scene, complete with heartbreak, horsepower, and a whole lot of passion. Pure theatre, pure rock, pure Meatloaf. 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

Benny Goes Fresh, playing the songs you remember. Rock and Roll Dreams coming through from Meatloaf, our featured artist for this hour. Well, what better to follow Meatloaf with than some fun food facts? How about this one? 1953, Swanson had 260 tonnes of frozen turkey left over after Thanksgiving in the USA. So what did they do? They packaged them into trays with peas and potatoes, and the TV dinner was born. The dim sum was developed by a Chinese chef, William Wing Young, for his restaurant Wing Lee in Melbourne. This was around 1945. The Chico roll was invented by Bendigo's Frank McEnroe, inspired by the Chinese spring roll, and first sold in 1951 as the chicken roll. That was despite the fact that it didn't actually contain any chicken. And Milo was invented by a bloke born right here in Fossville, just outside Bendigo, in 1934 by Thomas Mayne, born 1901, died 1995. At the time, he was a young trainee chemical engineer working for Nestlé at its Smithtown, New South Wales facility. Apparently, they wanted something that was nutritious for young children to drink, and that's how he worked on it and came up with the formula for Milo. So there you go. National news coming up top of the hour. One of the songs that's going to help get us there comes from the Spice Girls, who in 1996 scored their first United Kingdom number one single with Wannabe. 7 weeks at number one, the song won Best British Written Single at the 1997 Ivor Novello Awards. That's a prestigious award. And Best Single at the 1997 Brit Awards. The Girl Power song became the best-selling single by a female group, selling over 6 million copies worldwide. 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

0: News, brought to you by Tom Roberts for Criminal Law Defense. When everything is on the line, the right defense starts with lawyer Tom Roberts. 0466-228-046.
1: Melbourne showers tomorrow, windy at top of 17 at 3 o'clock. Good afternoon. I'm Dennis O'Kane. Deputy Premier Ben Carroll says he's challenging Jacinta Allen for the Labor leadership because it's clear she's lost the majority of the support of caucus. Ben Carroll posting on social media, a group of his colleagues asked him to nominate for the leadership position. He says it wasn't an easy decision to make, but believes the stakes are far too high at the upcoming election, which is now just 4 months away. Jacinta Allen is refusing to step down, sparking a party process which could take many weeks, potentially derailing Labor's election campaign. The showdown expected tomorrow when Parliament returns. The opposition's James Newbury says it won't make a difference who leads Labor.
2: Labor is blowing up, not showing up on behalf of Victorians. Changing the leader will not change the problems that Victorians face. Make no mistake, Ben Carroll has been Jacinta Allen's partner in crime for 3 years. Victorians don't need another Premier who hasn't been elected. What Victorians need is an election.
1: It's been hit and miss with the federal government's new emergency alert system. The 10-second siren is designed to notify Australians about emergencies and disasters, including security threats, biosecurity incidents, and natural hazards, including floods and cyclones. Well, callers this afternoon to 3AW, it certainly was a mixed message.
3: I didn't get alert, and I'm working with two other workers, and they've got the same phone and the same company and network, and they got the alert.
4: I got the alert, and I was talking to my mum, and she didn't get the alert at all.
5: Yeah, I was just in the chemist at Phillip Island, and they did a countdown for the alert. There was a dozen people there, and I was the only one that got it.
6: Yeah, I was in Coles with my work phone in one back pocket, my personal phone in my other back pocket. One butt cheek vibrated, but my right butt cheek did not vibrate.
1: The federal government, in fact a federal court, has upheld a ruling. The One Nation leader, Pauline Hanson, racially vilified Green Senator Maureen Faruqi on social media. Senator Hanson's lawyers argued the ruling should not apply to political communication because it's protected by the Australian Constitution. In his ruling, Justice Angus Stewart concluded the post was anti-Muslim and empowered the One Nation leader's followers to post similar messages. Senator Faruqi says justice has prevailed.
7: She did engage in racist and Islamophobic behaviour. She continues to engage in racist and Islamophobic behaviour. Today's win is for every single person out there who has been told to go back to where you came from.
1: Two 15-year-old boys and a 17-year-old boy have been charged after a student was stabbed near a Cranbourne North school last week. A 15-year-old boy was seriously injured in that attack. The teenagers are charged with a string of offences. They face a children's court this afternoon. Now to finance, the dollar, 69 US cents.
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1: Wembley hosts two AFL games on the same day for the fourth time in the competition's history. The round 23 doubleheader on Saturday, August 15 will see Essendon host Sydney and Richmond play St Kilda. St Kilda forward Max King has had his scans this afternoon on a tight hamstring suffered against North Melbourne. Ron Marshall has also had a scan on his back. That's the latest news in sport.
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10: Well, after this foggy Monday, expect an overnight low tonight of 6 for Bendigo. Cloudy day tomorrow, showers increasing during the day. Between 2 and 6 mils of rain could fall. And the maximum temperature will be 14. Wednesday, 3 overnight, 12 during the day and cloudy, and much the same for Thursday. A minimum 2 overnight, cloudy during the day, and a top temperature of 12.
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10: 3:06 and no change in our temperature at the moment. We're going to struggle to get to 13 for today. Still on 8 at the moment. Kyneton, Castlemaine and Heathcote also on 8. 10 in Maryborough. It's usually pretty cool over there. And Rochester on 11.
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Bendigo's Fresh, playing the songs you remember, and that was Cosmic Girl from Jamiroquai. And the time, of course, now coming up to 21 past three. The latest on the Morong Panthers' appeal to join the Bendigo League for next year. Apparently, they will know in just over a fortnight whether they'll be transferring to the Bendigo League next year, the Bendigo Football Netball League. According to a report in the Bendigo Addy, the AFL Central Victoria Region Council will make its call on Morong at an August 12 meeting after the BFNL board accepted the Panthers for 2027, but the club's transfer has been blocked by the Loddon Valley League. So they'll both leagues will have their chance to put their cases at that meeting on August the 12th. I like looking at the old photos on the internet come up on sites such as Lost Bendigo and District Lost Axdale and District and so on. If you like looking at old photos too, there's a special display on in Bendigo at the moment, running until Saturday the 8th of August. It's Bendigo with Love, and it's Bendigo in the 1950s and 60s. Photographs taken by extraordinary photographer Alan Doney. He took thousands of pictures of his beloved Bendigo and its people. As well as people, though, he photographed the grey sand hills from Bendigo's mining past, the streetscapes, poppet heads, miners' cottages, gracious homes with ornate verandas, trams, and so much more. Trams special to my heart, of course. History House Museum is where you'll find it on display, although there's also a display down in Hargrave's Mell, I believe, as well. History House Museum, though, is in 11 Mackenzie Street, Bendigo. It's open 11 a.m. until 2 p.m. daily. Going to have some music now from the band Wings, Paul McCartney and Wings, and the song Band on the Run. And I'm just looking for my information here. I had to turn the page. Back in 1974, Wings started a 7-week run at number one on the United Kingdom album chart with Band on the Run. Although sales were modest initially, its commercial performance was aided by two hit singles, Jet and Band on the Run, such that it became the top-selling studio album of 1974 in the United Kingdom and Australia. In addition to revitalising McCartney's critical standing, it remains McCartney's most successful album and the most celebrated of his post-Beatles works. With your music memories, 101.5 FM.

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And he goes fresh. We're playing the songs you remember. 29-4, Crazy Little Thing Called Love. Queen, of course. And I promised you some news about Queen. Well, the news is that their 1981 Greatest Hits compilation has been named the biggest album of all time by the United Kingdom official charts. And in further Queen news, they are releasing a new series of posters available for pre-order now on the band's website. So if you're interested, hop on the website to see whether you can get them here in Australia. A little other snippet of entertainment news, the Smashing Pumpkins, as well as the Ramones, have been selected to get stars on Hollywood's Walk of Fame. Just for something different now, our next three songs are in recognition of today being Bagpipe Recognition Day, yes, or Bagpipe Appreciation Day, a celebration of one of the world's most powerful, unmistakable, and probably traditional instruments. From the Highlands of Scotland to parades, ceremonies, and festivals right here in Australia, the sound of the pipes has a way of lifting the whole moment. It's bold, it's emotional, and it's instantly iconic. Whether it's a lone piper on a hill or a full band marching in formation, Bagpipe Appreciation Day is all about honouring the players, the history, and the music that's been echoing across generations. July 27, Bagpipe Appreciation Day. Turn it up, Bendigo. 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

Billy Goes Fresh, playing the songs you remember, 12 to 4, Paul McCartney and Wings, John Farnham and AC/DC with their songs all featuring bagpipes on this Bagpipe Appreciation Day. Back in 1985, the Eurythmics had the number one spot on the UK singles chart with There Must Be an Angel, Playing With My Heart. This was the duo's only UK number one single, and the song featured a harmonica solo by Stevie Wonder. That song's coming up next. Then a song requested by my timekeeping good friend Hayden out there at Kangaroo Flat. And it's, of course, Golden Square v Kangaroo Flat coming up on the weekend. Catch up with you then, Hayden. Let's hope for a very good game. And then leaving you today with a song from 1987, Rick Astley. His first single, Never Gonna Give You Up, but was released in America. It climbed to number one in March 1988, and in 2008 became the basis for the Rick Rolling trend. Haven't seen that for a while. Thanks for your company this afternoon. Enjoy the rest of the day. Take care out there with your music memories. 101.5 FM.

coming up. 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

Y'all know what time it is.

0: News, brought to you by Tom Roberts for Criminal Law Defense. When everything is on the line, the right defense starts with lawyer Tom Roberts. 0466-228-046.
1: In Melbourne, showers tomorrow and windy, a top of 17. It's 4 o'clock. Good afternoon. I'm Dennis O'Kane. Premier Jacinta Allen is refusing to stand down, fighting a leadership challenge from her deputy. Here's Kiara Parker.
2: Ben Carroll is putting his hand up to be the next Labor leader, saying it's clear Jacinta Allen has lost the majority of caucus. He's posted on social media that a group of his colleagues asked him to nominate for the leadership position, and he's making his move now because he believes the stakes are too high at the upcoming election, which is now just 4 months away. Mr. Carroll will reportedly implement a royal commission into big build corruption as the first major marker to differentiate himself from Jacinta Allen. Despite poor polling, Jacinta Allen is refusing to step down, sparking a party process which could take weeks, potentially derailing Labor's election campaign. The showdown expected tomorrow when Parliament returns. The opposition is urging Labor MPs to vote for a no-confidence motion against Jacinta Allen and trigger an early election. Kiara Parker, Melbourne.
1: Teachers across the state are planning to strike again as their pay dispute drags on. The education union says members will stop work next Tuesday, tomorrow week, and will rally at state parliament. Teachers are demanding a 35% pay hike over 3 years. The daughter of a 77-year-old cyclist who was badly injured when he rode over a large crack on the Great Ocean Road says it's unacceptable her father is still waiting for surgery 3 days later. Brian broke his neck and sliced an artery after falling off his bike and landing in a ditch the weekend. He's in Geelong Hospital waiting to be transferred to the Royal Melbourne but keeps being pushed down the queue. His daughter Melissa has told Jackie Felgate she's worried her dad's condition will worsen in the meantime.
3: We're just really frustrated. We don't know what to do. We keep advocating for him and there just doesn't seem to be any movement. And at some point, the risk is increasing the longer he's laying down with no movement, no surgery. Just in the last couple of hours, there has been a change in his symptoms and he's starting to get numbness down the left side of his arm and tingling in his fingers. We're hoping that that is escalated.
1: The first nationwide test of a new emergency alert system has been declared a success, despite many people saying they didn't receive the notification. Emergency Management Minister Christy McBain says the National Emergency Management Agency will be reviewing the test.
4: Don't worry if you did not receive an alert. This could be because you were not in a coverage area, your software was not up to date, or your device was incompatible.
1: Now to finance our dollar, buying 69 US cents.
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1: Missed the rest of the AFL season because of a hamstring injury. Scans confirming a left hamstring strain after King reported tightness during his return game against North Melbourne. The AFL has locked in State of Origin for the next 3 years, but Victoria has been benched for 2027. Western Australia hosts South Australia in Perth in February, with Victoria returning the following 2 years. WA Chairman of Selectors Glenn Jakovic says players were excited about Origin's return earlier this year.
6: Players ringing me, their managers ringing me. So I was the most popular person leading into Origin this year, and I was just overwhelmed. We had to leave good players out that otherwise would be an Origin player.
1: Fremantle young gun Murphy Reid has signed a 3-year contract extension, keeping him with the Dockers until the end of 2032. And that's the latest news in sport.
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8: Back down to 6 overnight for Bendigo tonight, and then climbing up to 14 during the day tomorrow. Cloudy day, showers increasing, between 2 to 6 mils of rain possible tomorrow. For Wednesday, 3 overnight minimum, 12 maximum during the day, cloudy skies, and pretty much the same for Thursday, and minimum 2 into a top of 12 during the day, and once again, cloudy.
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Spendy goes fresh on the songs that you remember from 1986, a big year for movies and songs. The Tina Turner from Beyond Thunderdome and We Don't Need Another Hero, and also Madonna with Crazy For You. A funny little movie it came from called Vision Quest. The movie didn't do that good, but the song went to top 10 in America. So here's Madonna, Crazy For You, and Tina Turner with We Don't Need Another Hero. On Bendigo's Fresh, with more songs that make you feel good, Bendigo's 101.5.

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3: 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Nominations to the Greater Bendigo Youth Awards may also be considered for the 2027 City of Greater Bendigo Young Citizen of the Year Award. Nominations for the Greater Bendigo Youth Awards can be made online until September. 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
6: Showers increasing Tuesday, 9 minimum and a top of 14. Partly cloudy Wednesday, down to 3 and a top of 12 degrees. Cloudy Thursday, a low of 2 and a high of 12. And a partly cloudy Friday, 2 minimum and a top of 14. Bendigo's weekend details, mostly sunny Saturday, 1 low and a high of 14. And a possible shower Sunday, minimum 2 and a top of 13 degrees. Melbourne's weekend forecast, sunny. Saturday overnight low of 4 and a top of 16. And 8 minimum Sunday with a sunny day and a top of 15 degrees. Live BFNL Saturday comes from the QEO for the game between Sandhurst and South Bendigo.
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Bendigo's Fresh and the Songs That You Remember, featuring the year 1985. Two big films that year. Can you remember them? Back to the Future with Michael J. Fox and St. Elmo's Fire. And they produced two great songs, The Power of Love and St. Elmo's Fire. Here they are, Huey Lewis and the News with The Power of Love and John Parr with St. Elmo's Fire. 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
3: 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Nominations close on Tuesday, September 15. Nominations to the Greater Bendigo Youth Awards may also be considered for the 2027 City of Greater Bendigo Young Citizen of the Year Award. 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
5: Showers increasing Tuesday, 9 minimum and a top of 14. Partly cloudy Wednesday, down to 3 and a top of 12 degrees. Cloudy Thursday, a low of 2 and a high of 12. And a partly cloudy Friday, 2 minimum and a top of 14. Bendigo's weekend details, mostly sunny Saturday, 1 low and a high of 14. And a possible shower Sunday, minimum 2 and a top of 13 degrees. Melbourne's weekend forecast, sunny. Saturday overnight low of 4 and a top of 16. And 8 minimum Sunday with a sunny day and a top of 15 degrees. Live BFNL Saturday comes from the QEO for the game between Sandhurst and South Bendigo. 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

Bendy goes fresh on the songs that you remember, featuring the year 1986. It was a big year for movies and songs together. James Bond with A View to a Kill and Back to the Future. My son loves the movie. He didn't see it until years later, but he said, "Dad, I love the music in it." Here they are, The Power of Love, with Huey Lewis on the News from Back to the Future and Duran Duran with A View to a Kill. On Bendigo's Fresh, for more songs that make you feel good, Bendigo's 101.5.

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5: Showers increasing Tuesday, 9 minimum and a top of 14. Partly cloudy Wednesday, down to 3 and a top of 12 degrees. Cloudy Thursday, a low of 2 and a high of 12. And a partly cloudy Friday, 2 minimum and a top of 14. Bendigo's weekend details, mostly sunny Saturday, 1 low and a high of 14. And a possible shower Sunday, minimum 2 and a top of 13 degrees. Melbourne's weekend forecast, sunny. Saturday overnight low of 4 and a top of 16. And 8 minimum Sunday with a sunny day and a top of 15 degrees. 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

0: taking you back to the music of the 1980s. This is A Blast from the 80s with Gary Hopkins.
1: Hello there, welcome along. This is A Blast from the 80s. My name is Gary. Thank you very much for joining us here today. As always, some brilliant hits from the 1980s. We've got your first song that you brought back in this particular decade. And, of course, we've got the lyrical game. And if we've got time, we'll give you some interesting facts from this particular decade as well. But let's start by going straight to 1980 and a bit of Lips Inc., one of the coolest songs from this decade. Here they are with Funky Town.

There we go. A definite song if you're having an 80s party or even a party. That was, of course, Lips Inc. there and Funky Town, released in 1980 and taken from their debut album that was called Mouth to Mouth. It was released a year earlier. That was a massive, massive tune back in 1980, of course, as it was their biggest hit to date as well, selling in excess of 8 million copies since that was released all those years ago. Oof, wow. Anyway, that particular single was a number one hit in various countries. Where it wasn't a number one hit, it certainly was a top 10, not only on the weekly charts, but also on the yearly charts as well. It would be a number one hit in the likes of Australia, Belgium, Canada, France, the Netherlands, New Zealand, Norway, Spain, Switzerland, Germany as well. And I think it was also, yes, it was a number one hit in America. As I said, where it wasn't a number one hit, it certainly was a top 10. Of course, it was also covered by Australian band Suedo Echo in 1986, which surprisingly made it to number one as well, again in various countries, but of course it wasn't as big as the original. So welcome along then to a blast from the 80s. We've got your first song, we've got the lyrical game, and we are going to play Alana Miles' Black Velvet for you today, which was your first song bought back in this decade. But before that, we are going to go back to 1987 and a bit of Pepsi and Shirley and Heartache. But before that, from 1984, here is Stevie Ray Vaughan and Double Trouble. This is Cold Shot.

0: awesome 80s. We're not backing away from some of the best music and memories you have. We have the 80s. We have the music. Keeping it fresh, Bendigo's 101.5 FM.
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0: Very PW-esque, has to be said, that particular single, I thought, but it wasn't actually anything to do with Stock Aitken and Waterman. Anyway, there we go, that was Pepsi and Shirley there, and Heartache. It was released in 1987 from their debut studio album, which was called All Right Now. Of course, they were the backing singers to the pop group Wham!, of course, performing on songs such as Young Guns. After Wham! Split up, Pepsi and Shirley formed their own group and began recording together. So there we go. It was a single that would do okay in the charts, of course, being British and things like that, mainly in the UK, where it was very successful, reaching number two on that particular chart. But it also would chart at number two as well in the Netherlands, Switzerland, and also Belgium, and would get to number three in Ireland. Elsewhere, it would be a top 10 hit in other countries, and in America, it would actually reach number 78 on the Billboard Hot 100. As well as other charts, as I mentioned, of course, as well. Let's say, you know, let's go back a bit, okay, and let's say that was actually very successful for them back in 1987. Before that, we had a song for Phil. It was Stevie Ray Vaughan and Double Trouble. That was Cold Shot. That was released in 1984. It was Phil who basically emailed in and said, please, Gary, can you play some Stevie Ray Vaughan or some Double Trouble, please? Absolutely legendary band back in the 1980s. Sadly, Stevie Ray Vaughan no longer with us. There we go. It's all for you. Right then, here on A Blast from the 80s, it's time for your bit. It's time for this.
1: Bowie, Queen, Madonna, Take That, Beyonce, or maybe Justin Bieber. This is your first song.
0: Yeah, it is time then for your first song that you bought back in the 1980s, and it is today the song choice of Tony. Thank you very much, Tony, for getting in touch. Now, I'm guessing it's Tony as a female Tony, because it's T-O-N-I. So, thank you very much, Tony. And your first song that you bought back in the 1980s was by Alana Miles. And she, I assume, has written, hello, Gary. My first song was called Black Velvet by Alana Miles. It was at a time where I was certainly having troubles at high school, and this certainly helped me get on my way every single day. Thanks to this particular song, I was strong and very, very quick to adapt to my difficulties back in high school. Please could you play my first song that I would listen to every single day. Many thanks from Tony. So, Tony, thank you very much for your first song you bought back in the 1980s. This is Alana Miles, and this is Black Velvet.

0: Tony's first song brought back in the 1980s. That was Alana Miles there. And Black Velvet, of course. Thank you very much for your song choice. That particular single was released late in 1989. Although it did actually chart in that year, it mainly charted in 1990. It was a big, big song as well, it has to be said, getting into the top 30 wherever it was released on a global scale. It would be a single that would get to number one as well, reaching the top of the charts in Norway, Sweden, Switzerland, and also America as well. So, word on to her. As I said, thank you very much to you, Tony, for your first song that you bought back in the 1980s. And if you want your first song that you bought in the 1980s played out on a future show, please do get in touch with us. There are a number of ways that you can do that, and here are those ways.
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0: Yes, please do get in touch. I would love to know what your first song is that you bought in this particular decade, and of course we'll play it out on air as well. And if you can, let us know why you bought it, if you can remember. I appreciate the 80s is some time ago. My first song that I ever bought was by Shakin' Stevens, and it was called This Old House. And I've got to be honest with you, I have no reason why I bought it back then. Can't remember why. All I know is that I've stored it somewhere. Right, still to come, we've got the lyrical game. We have got, if we've got time, some interesting facts from the 1980s. What will they be if we've got time, of course? We've also got some Marilyn as well from 1983. And the legendary Lionel Richie. Here he is with Hello.

0: We understand it's not just another song on the radio. It's your favourite, the song you love. And that's why you choose the music from the 70s, 80s and 90s right here. 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

0: There we go. That was Marilyn there and Calling Your Name. Back in 1983, that was the debut single for him. It was an international hit, has to be said, reaching number four in the UK in December of 1983, Australia in April of 1984, and would also get to number 17 in New Zealand and number 10 in Ireland. It was included on his debut album as well, Despite Straight Lines, which was released back in 1985. I honestly thought that song was actually released slightly later in the 1980s. I was very surprised to find out that it was actually released back in 1983. Anyway, before that, you heard from Lionel Richie from the album Can't Slow Down. That was Hello, and it was a big single. It was a number one hit in America and was a single that would also reach number one in the likes of the Netherlands, the UK, Switzerland, Canada, and also Belgium and Australia as well. It was also a top 10 hit in the yearly charts as well in some countries back in 1984, including America and the UK, where it was their seventh biggest selling single. The song, though, didn't know this, was actually part of a lawsuit against Lionel Richie, who apparently, according to songwriter Marjorie Hoffman White, accused him of plagiarizing her 1978 composition, I'm Not Ready to Go. Have a listen and see what you think. Right then, here on A Blast from the 80s, it's time to test your musical, lyrical knowledge of this particular decade. Yep, it's time for part one of this.
1: What is it? Who is it? This is the Lyrical Game.
0: Yeah, so here we go then with today's Lyrical Game, where I read out to you the first four lines from a popular song from the 1980s and also give you some clues as well. So, you'll find out why I said normally. Okay, here are your clues. This song was released back in 1984, okay, and this is the band's, or one of the band's, or the band's, one of theirs, get it out in a minute, one of their biggest international hits, but it was their first single in English, okay, there we go. Here are your lyrics, okay? I'm going to miss out line two because it is the title of the song, okay? So, emergency, emergency, doctor, I've got this feeling deep inside of me. It's a family show, don't forget. So, what is today's class from the 80s lyrical game song? Do you know, do you think you know, or do you not have a Scooby-Doo? I think maybe the clues give it away, maybe the lyrics did as well. But anyway, have a guess on today's show of what it is, and of course, we will let you know what it is and play that song for you a little bit later on as well. So, good luck with all of that. Right then, we have got some time to do some interesting facts about the 1980s. Find out what those facts are in just a moment after we go back to 1986 and superhero John Bon Jovi with Bon Jovi, You Give Love a Bad Name.

0: Have a go. That was Bon Jovi there. You Give Love a Bad Name, released in 1986, taken from the album Slippery When Wet. So, did you know that the chorus tune of You Give Love a Bad Name was originally recorded by Bonnie Tyler under the title If You Were a Woman and I Was a Man, with different lyrics commissioned by its then producer Jim Steinman? Dissatisfied with his success in the US and the UK, Desmond Child rewrote the song with John Bon Jovi and Richie Sambora. There we go. That's what happened back then. That was, of course, as I mentioned, there, John Bon Jovi. Not John Bon Jovi, but Bon Jovi with You Give Love a Bad Name. It would be a single that I thought would do better internationally in 86 and 87. It did in America, reaching number one on their charts, but elsewhere, only reached number 14 in the UK and Sweden, number 25 in Austria. It did get to number two in the Netherlands and also Canada as well, number seven in New Zealand, but elsewhere, Australia struggled and got to number 32. I would have thought it would have done really well in Australia, you know, being rock and all that kind of thing, but no, they didn't like it. Ireland as well, only got to number 21. Spain only got to number 31 as well, which, as I said, is a bit of a surprise. And I did say superhero John Bon Jovi earlier on, of course, in case you didn't know, but on September, I think it was September the 11th in 2024, he helped prevent a woman from jumping off a bridge simply by being there. He talked her down. It was all on the, you know, media, social media, and of course the news as well, with lots of pictures and some video of it as well. He's a real superhero doing what he did there. You know, could just fine let her go, but, you know, didn't, talk to her and also helped her down as well. Well done, John Bon Jovi. Right, let's give you some interesting facts then from the 1980s. And one thing that was very, very interesting back in 1985 was a famous red brand of a drink. Okay, the brownie drink that you would open in a can is kind of like you buy one or the other. You know what I mean? Beginning with C, red, white, yeah. Anyway, they decided to unleash New Coke in 1985. Why did they do it? Who knows? They decided to ditch its tried and true recipe in favour of what was essentially a watered-down version of their rival. When they unleashed the new version in 85, the response was very negative. According to various publications, they had nearly 50,000 letters delivered to their company demanding that they bring back the original recipe or else they'll go to the rivals. They did that 3 months later after the release, and, well, you know, as they say, the rest is history. I don't know if they've actually changed it since then, but they certainly have introduced a hell of a lot more flavours. It's just not the same anymore. You know, you've got it with mango and lemon and sugar-free. Oof, it's terrible. Anyway, there we go. Another thing as well that we all were doing, well, at least not all of us were doing, but many of us were doing, were basically working out with Jane Fonda. Yep, basically everybody owned a Jane Fonda workout. The at-home workout tape was so popular, in fact, it's now one of the best-selling videos of all time, with millions and millions of them sold. What made it so popular, besides the fact that Jane Fonda herself was wearing a belted leotard and working up a sweat to synth music, that the exercises were certainly ahead of their time. There we go. And it's what many personal trainers use today. So, well done to you, Jane. Right then, here on A Blast from the 80s, it's time for part two of this.
1: What is it? Who is it? This is the Lyrical Game.
0: Yeah, so here we go then with part two of today's Lyrical Game, where I normally read out to you the first four lines from a popular song, but line two this time does actually reveal the name of the song, so not doing that one, but here are those lyrics. Emergency. Emergency. Doctor, I've got this feeling deep inside of me. Those are your lyrics. The clue, the song was released in 1984. It was an international success for this particular band, but it was their first international hit released in English. What is today's song? Do you know? Do you think you know? Do you not have a Scooby-Doo? Let's put you out of your misery. Here is today's blast from the 80s Lyrical Game song.
2: Emergency.

0: So their first international hit in English, that was the Miami Sound Machine, or Gloria Estefan and the Miami Sound Machine, depending on where you are in the world and where you read it, basically. So how did you get on with that one? Well done if you got it right. Commiserations if you got it wrong. We, of course, will do that again next time here on the show. So we've come to the end of today's A Blast from the 80s. Thank you very much, though, for joining us here today. As always, it's been a pleasure to have your company. Do not forget, get in touch with us about your first song that you bought back in the 1980s. Tony did that earlier on. Also, as well, if you want a song played out, maybe a song you've not heard from in ages and you just want to hear it on the radio, you know, get in touch as well. There are a number of ways that you can do that, and here are those ways.
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0: Yeah, and don't forget, the website has lots more bits and bobs on it, and of course, social media as well has lots more as well about what we're up to and the announcements, all those kind of things like that. Check us out, as I said, if you can. So, get in touch then, as I said, first song bought, dedication request, or if you want something to talk about in regards to the 1980s, the fashion, the toys, the film, the TV, whatever, please, please do get in touch. Right then, to leave you for today, we are going to go back once again to 1980 and a bit of Tom Petty and the Heartbreakers. This was the second single taken from the album Damn the Torpedoes, and would be a single that would reach the top 30 wherever it was released, but its peak position was number 2 in Canada and number 3 in New Zealand. Anyway, here they are, Tom Petty and the Heartbreakers. This is Refugee. Catch you later.

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2: It's Ray with another local and fresh update. 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Keeping our community updated, Bendigo's community...
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5: Showers increasing Tuesday, 9 minimum and a top of 14. Partly cloudy Wednesday, down to 3 and a top of 12 degrees. Cloudy Thursday, a low of 2 and a high of 12. And a partly cloudy Friday, 2 minimum and a top of 14. Bendigo's weekend details, mostly sunny Saturday, 1 low and a high of 14, and a possible shower Sunday, minimum 2 and a top of 13 degrees. Melbourne's weekend forecast, sunny, Saturday overnight low of 4 and a top of 16, and 8 minimum Sunday with a sunny day and a top of 15 degrees. Live BFNL Saturday comes from the QEO for the game between Sandhurst and South Bendigo. 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

0: taking you back to the music of the 1980s. This is A Blast from the 80s with Gary Hopkins.
1: Hello there, welcome along. This is A Blast from the 80s. My name is Gary. Thank you very much for joining us here today on your very favourite radio station. As always, lots of great stuff coming from this particular decade. We've got your first song, we've got the lyrical game, and we are going to play for you some brilliant, brilliant tunes. And to start things off, we go back to 1983 from the album 1984. Here is American rock band Van Halen with Jump.

Well, there we go. Van Halen then, released in 1983. It charted in 1984 because it was released in December of 1983. And from the album 1984 as well, that was, of course, Jump. A single that would reach the top 30 basically everywhere where it was released. It was a number one hit in America and also Canada as well. It reached number two in Australia and also Ireland. And as I mentioned, it was a top 30 hit basically everywhere where it was released, but it also reached number four in Germany and Switzerland, number seven in France and also the UK, and it was a number 11 hit in Sweden. What a way to start today's show. Welcome along then to A Blast from the 80s. We've got your first song that you bought back in the 1980s. We go back to 1981 and a bit of April Wine, Just Between You and Me. Yep, find out whose song that is a little bit later on. But before that, another massive, massive tune from the 1980s from Frankie Goes to Hollywood. We are going to play for you Relax very, very shortly indeed. But before that, we are going to play for you some Tina Marie. And this is from 1980, Behind the Groove.

0: 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If you can remember your first love or listening for your favorite song to come on the radio, we remember it too. 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

0: One of the decade's most controversial and commercially successful singles. That was Frankie Goes to Hollywood there, and Relax. It was one of the biggest selling singles of 1983 and was absolutely massive for them back in the day as well. It was a number one single in the UK. It also made it to number one in Germany, France, Greece, Finland, and was a top 20 hit basically everywhere else where it was released. Brilliant, brilliant tune. And of course, as you'd expect, it was banned by some radio stations back in the early 80s as well, including Radio 1. There we go. Before that, you heard from Tina Marie. That was Behind the Groove. That was released in 1980. Now, Tina Marie was actually born Mary Christine Brockert in March of 1956. Sadly, she passed away in December 2010. She was known by her childhood nickname, Tina, before taking it, I should say, the stage name of Tina Marie, and later acquired the nickname Lady T, given to her by her friend Rick James. She was known for her soulful soprano vocals, which gave her lots of success in R&B and also soul music as well. She was a four-time Grammy Award nominee. There we go. Right then, here on A Blast from the 80s, it's time for your bit. It's time for this.
1: Bowie, Queen, Madonna, Take That, Beyonce, or maybe Justin Bieber. This is your first song.
0: Yep, it is time then for your first song that you brought back in the 1980s. And today's song choice comes from John. Thank you very much, John, for your first song. And he says, hello from Canada. My name is John. My first song that I bought back in 1981 was by a band called April Wine. The song was called Just Between You and Me. This song brings back some great memories of my childhood back in the day, back in the early 1980s. So please could you play this particular single. Strangely, I've actually got this particular single in two different formats. I've got it in cassette and also I've got it on vinyl as well. Not sure which one sounds better, but it does sound very, very good still on air. Please could you play my first song from John. Okay, John, thank you very much for your first song that you bought back in the 1980s. This is Canadian rock band April Wine, and this is called Just Between You and Me.

0: Thanks, Elton John, and his first song, bought back in the 1980s, released in 1981. That was April Wine there with Just Between You and Me. That particular single was a top 25 hit in America, the only top 30 hit in the US, and it was also a single as well that would reach number 13 in Canada. Elsewhere, though, it has to be said it did struggle anywhere else that it was released. But they have the claim to fame to say that they were the 14th video played on MTV and the first video to be played by a Canadian recording artist. That will never change. So well done to them. So thank you very much, John, for your first song that you bought back in the 1980s. Now, if you want your first song that you bought in this decade played out on a future show, then please do get in touch. This is how you do it.
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0: Yeah, please do get in touch. Love to know what your first song was that you bought back in this decade. It doesn't have to be a biggie. It can be your first song. It doesn't matter, as long as we got it and it's clean, etc., etc. We will play it here on the show. Right then, we are going to play for you in just a moment some U2 Pride. It's coming up for you very, very shortly. But before that, a song that was first released in 1971 by the Staple Sisters. It's also released in 1984 by the Kane Gang, but we're going to play for you the version released in 1986. This is American actor Bruce Willis and Respect Yourself.

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1: 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We're not backing away from some of the best music and memories you have. 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
0: This is a blast from the 80s with Gary Hopkins.

0: Wow, there we go. Released in 1984, and was the second track from the album The Unforgettable Fire. That was U2 there. And Pride. It was written about American civil rights leader Martin Luther King. And it received some critical reviews, it has to be said, at the time, but was a commercial success for the band U2, and has since become one of their most popular songs as well. It was a single that would chart very well, getting into the top 30 basically everywhere, apart from America, where it reached number 33 on the Billboard Hot 100. In the homeland of Ireland, it would reach number 2. It would also reach number 3 in the UK, number 4 in Australia, number 7 in Norway, and number 5 on the Dutch charts as well. But it would get to number 1 in New Zealand. Yeah, well done to you if you said New Zealand. Before that, you heard from Bruce Willis, and that was Respect Yourself. It was a single that features backing vocals by June Pointer of the Pointer Sisters, of course. It was a single that would reach number 7 in the UK, number 5 in America, number 8 in Canada, and would struggle elsewhere. And of course, as I've mentioned, it was first performed in 1971 by the Staples Sisters, and then in 1984 by the Kane Gang, where it didn't chart particularly very well. The Sisters, though, did all right, getting to number 12 in America back in 1971-72. Right then, here on A Blast from the 80s, how is your knowledge of all things lyrical? I think it needs to be particularly good today, because I think this one is a hard one. It's time for this.
1: What is it? Who is it? This is the Lyrical Game.
0: Yep, so here we go then. Today's Lyrical Game, where basically I'll read out to you the first four lines from a popular song from the 1980s, and all you've got to do is guess what that song is. Simple as that. There we go. So, here are your clues. I'm going to make it difficult, okay, today. Very, very difficult indeed. So, your clue is this song was first released in 1982. Okay? 1982. The song itself was performed by a young lady. Okay, a young lady. Okay. I'll tell you more about that particular lady. This lady was actually born in 1964 and was 17 when she released this particular single. Okay, those are your clues. Here are your lyrics. Just like a flower when winter begins, just like a candle blown out in the wind, just like a bird that can no longer fly, I'm feeling that way sometimes. So, what is today's Blast from the 80s Lyrical Game song? Do you know? Do you think you know? Or do you not have a Scooby-Doo? Well, I did say it's rather difficult today. It has to be said. I think if your knowledge of 80s music is good, you might get that one correct. But I do think for many, many of you today, I think that's going to be a hard one. Anyway, there we go. So have a chat amongst your friends and family, etc., etc. And, of course, we will reveal the answer and play that song a little bit later on. Yes, we will. Right then, let's go back to the end of the 1980s and an absolute banger from this particular year and also this particular decade as well. Oh, yes. Time for Black Box and Ride On Time.

0: There we go, Black Box from 1989. What a tune. What a tune. An absolutely fantastic tune. I remember having that one on vinyl, it has to be said. And it was a single that would do very, very well in the charts in 1989. And of course, in case you didn't know, features the vocals of Heather Small before she went on, of course, to be lead singer of the M People, although in the video and on other performances on TV, it wasn't her that actually appeared. It was Italian model Catherine Cornell, I think that's how you pronounce it, who basically was the person that you would see on TV and on the video and also on the single as well, the cover on the single. But anyway, it was actually Heather Small who did the vocals. Mm-hmm. There we are. As I said, in the charts, it was a massive, massive tune, getting to number one in the UK. It was also a top 10 hit as well in other countries, in mainly Europe, has to be said. It was a number one hit as well in Ireland and also Iceland. It would get to number two in Australia and New Zealand. America didn't chart on the official hot on the 100. Okay, but it did get into the top 40 and the Dance Club Play chart. So there we go. It is one of the great tunes, has to be said, in my opinion anyway, of the 1980s. Right then, it's time once again to test your musical lyrical knowledge. Yep, it's time for part two of this.
1: What is it? Who is it? This is the Lyrical Game.
0: Yeah, so earlier on today then I read out the following first four lines from a popular song. It sounded a bit like this. Just like a flower when winter begins, just like a candle blown out in the wind, just like a bird that can no longer fly, I'm feeling that way sometime. So this particular single was actually released in 1982 and it was sung by a singer who was just 17 at the time when she sung this song. She was born in 1956. So what is the song? Who is the artist? Do you know? Do you think you know? Or do you not have a Scooby-Doo? I'll give you another clue. It was a number one hit in many countries in 1982 and the biggest selling single in the Netherlands in that year as well. Hey, that doesn't give it away. I don't know what else will. Do you know? Do you think you know? Well, let's put it out of your misery. Here is today's Blast from the 80s Lyrical Game song.

0: Ah, beautiful, beautiful, beautiful. The winner of the 1982 Eurovision Song Contest, that was Nicole there from Germany, and that was the brilliant A Little Piece. So, she was 17 at the time. She represented Germany at the Eurovision Song Contest in 1982, held in the UK, following on from Bucks Fizz's winning Making Your Mind Up song back in 1981. It was the first time that Germany, as it was West Germany at the time, had actually won the Eurovision Song Contest. So, well done to Nicole. She, of course, is still going very, very strong. What's she up to now? You might be interesting to know. Well, she is basically still singing. She is recording jazz, pop, rock, and also gospel music as well. So, check her out if you can. So, how did she get on? Well done if you got it right. Commiserations if you got it wrong. We, of course, will do that again next time here on the show. And we've come to the end of today's A Blast from the 80s. As always, thank you very much for joining us here today. It has been an absolute pleasure having you with me here on the show.
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0: Yeah, don't forget, the website has lots more different bits and bobs on there. Social media has lots of things that we get up to as well, plus some reminiscence, however you pronounce it, from the past as well. Right then, let's go back to 1988 and the lead single from this particular band's sixth studio album called Up Your Alley. Here are legends in themselves, Joan Jett and the Blackhearts. And this is I Hate Myself for Loving You. Catch you later.

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3: Showers increasing Tuesday, 9 minimum and a top of 14. Partly cloudy Wednesday, down to 3 and a top of 12 degrees. Cloudy Thursday, a low of 2 and a high of 12, and a partly cloudy Friday, 2 minimum and a top of 14. Bendigo's weekend details, mostly sunny Saturday, 1 low and a high of 14, and a possible shower Sunday, minimum 2 and a top of 13 degrees. Melbourne's weekend forecast, sunny, Saturday overnight low of 4 and a top of 16, and 8 minimum Sunday with a sunny day and a top of 15 degrees. Live BFNL Saturday comes from the QEO for the game between Sandhurst and South Bendigo.
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0: taking you back to the music of the 1980s. This is A Blast from the 80s with Gary Hopkins.
1: Hello there, welcome along. This is A Blast from the 80s. My name is Gary. Thank you very much for joining us here today. As always, we have got some brilliant 80s tunes for you. We have got the lyrical game. We've got some interesting facts about the 80s, if we've got time. And I've got to say, a brilliant, brilliant first song bought back in the 1980s. When I heard this song, I'm like, my God, I haven't heard that, really, since it was released. So there we go. Find out what it is, who it is later on. But we start with Fine Young Cannibals from 1988. Here they are. She Drives Me.

So, released in 1988 and taken from the album The Raw and The Cooked. That was the fine young Cannibals there, and She Drives Me Crazy. What a song that was. It was a international hit, getting to the top 20 basically everywhere where it was released, and it was a number one hit in lots of countries as well, the likes of New Zealand, Spain, America, Canada, and also Australia as well. It made it to the top of their charts, and it certainly made fine young Cannibals a force to be reckoned with back in the late 1980s. There we go. What a way to start. This is a blast from the 80s. We have got for you a brilliant, brilliant first song brought back in the 1980s. It is really, really good. I have got to be honest with you. Okay, it is fantastic. That's all I can say. Song I've not heard. When I heard it, I was like, well, what song is that then? And then I played it to my, you know, to make sure everything was all right with it. And it's like, oh my God, I haven't heard this for a long, long time. So find out what that song is very, very shortly indeed. Before that, 1984 is where we're going to go. From the fifth studio album called Heartbeat City, we are going to play for you some Cars and You Might Think. But before that, from 1983, from his second solo album called Can't Slow Down, He Didn't, this is Lionel Richie, and he's All Night Long.

0: We understand it's not just another song on the radio. It's your favourite, the song you love. And that's why you choose the music from the 70s, 80s and 90s right here. 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

0: that was The Cars there, and You Might Think, as I've mentioned, from their fifth studio album called Heartbeat City. That particular single was released in February of 1984, and it was a single that would reach number 7 in America and number 8 in Canada. Elsewhere, it would be a single that would reach number 20 in Sweden, get into the top 30 in Australia, and also New Zealand as well. Apart from that, it kind of struggled, if I'm honest with you. Struggled to get into the top 100 entirely in the UK, and also only just crept into the top 50 in the Netherlands as well. Before that, you heard from Lionel Richie and All Night Long, and that was a massive, massive tune back in 1983, a true summer tune anyway, at least in the Northern Hemisphere. It was a single that would do very well in the charts as well in 83 and also 84 as well. It would be a American number one. It would also get to number one as well in South Africa, the Netherlands, Finland, Canada, and also Australia as well. And elsewhere where it was released, it certainly was a top 10 hit. So there we go. Not bad, eh? Not bad indeed. I used to have a friend who used to live in the same apartment block as Lionel Richie. He didn't like it at all because he would be dancing on the ceiling all night long. Bah! That's why I'm a radio presenter and not a comedian. Right then, here on A Blast from the 80s. I'm excited. I am really excited about playing today's first song brought back in the 1980s. You'll find out why. Here's the jingle.
1: Bowie, Queen, Madonna, Take That, Beyonce, or maybe Justin Bieber. This is your first song.
0: Yeah, here we go then. It's definitely your first song from the 1980s. Thanks then to you, Andy. And he has emailed in and says, hello, Gary. My first song that I bought was back in early 1983. I was given a record player for Christmas back in 82. And I wasn't quite sure what to buy. I heard this particular single in early 1983 and kind of really liked it. Not sure why I liked it, but I did. And I bought it. And I played it. And it is a great, great tune. I didn't hear it for a number of years until I was listening to my local station and heard it. They played it on one of their shows. And I was like, oh my God, that is a tune and a half, and you don't hear that very often. So, I would like to hear it again. I know I can download it on YouTube and things like that, but I want to hear it on your show, which I listen to every single time it is on air locally. Many thanks for the great tunes, and many thanks for the great memories. All the best from Andy. So, Andy, thank you very much for your email. And the song in question, well, I was like, oh, I don't remember that song. Don't remember that song. Do I? And then I played it. Okay, because I had it on my list of songs, of course. And I played it, and I was like, oh my God, I haven't heard that for, I would say, maybe, just maybe from memory. Memory's bad as well. 35, maybe 40 years. Ah, here we go. This is Andy's first single bought back in the 1980s. This is The Masonettes here, and I'm sorry if you live in America or anywhere else apart from the UK, but you may not even heard of this particular band. But anyway, these are The Masonettes, and this is the brilliant Heartache Avenue.

0: for your first song, bought back in the 1980s. You bought it in 83. It was actually released in 82. That was the Masonettes there and Heartbreak Avenue, their biggest single, probably their only single to actually chart in anywhere, really. And it was their debut single as well. That particular single did reach number 7 in early 1983 in the UK, and also number 6 as well on the Irish Singles Chart. It did also peak at number 12 in Canada and was released in Australia as well. The Masonettes were Lawrence Lowell Mason, Mark Tibbenham, and also drummer Nick Parry as well. Has to be said, that song is what they are known for, if you remember it. Maybe, just maybe, like me, this brought back some great memories of the late 1980s, or 82, I should say, and also 1983 as well. Oh, it does for me, if I'm honest with you. Absolutely, solidly does so. And that's the idea of this particular part of the show, and the show in general, when we play a song that maybe, just maybe, you haven't heard for some X amount of years. And that is what that song has done today. So thank you very much to you, Andy, for your song. Now, like Andy, if you want your first song that you bought in the 1980s played out on a future show, please do get in touch with us. You can do so via a number of ways, and here are those ways.
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0: Yes, please do get in touch. I'd love to hear from you. Love to know what your first song was that you bought back in the 1980s, as long as it's clean and as long as we've got it here on the show in my vast library of 80s music, we will play it on the show. Right then, we are going to go back to 1987 and a bit of Mel and Kim very, very shortly, and Respectable. But before we play that, we are going to go back to the mid-80s, basically, and a song released by Norwegian synth pop band A-ha. This is the original, but the reworking of Take On Me by A-ha.

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1: 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We're not backing away from some of the best music and memories you have. We have the 80s. We have the music. 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

0: There we go, released in 1987 from the producers Scott Aitken and Waterman. That was Mellencamp there and Respectable from the album FLM. I'm not sure what that stands for. Find out in a minute. That was a massive, massive tune for them in 1987. In fact, it was that good. It was a top 20 hit basically everywhere where the song was released. In fact, it was actually a number one hit in many, many countries. The UK, Australia, Finland, Belgium, the Netherlands, New Zealand, Switzerland as well, and Germany. Did make it to number one on the US Dance Club Songs chart as well, but didn't chart on the main Billboard Hot 100. Brilliant, brilliant tune. That is a true 80s tune as well. And another true 80s tune is Aha and Take On Me. Now then, the version you heard there was the re-released version back in 1985. There was one in 84. I'm going to find it one day and I'm going to play it actually. I suppose I could. I haven't got it myself, so I'm going to have to find it and buy it. But I'm going to play it one day. It is that particular version anyway. That version is brilliant, okay? Absolutely brilliant. Second version, though, as I said, was fantastic and a massive, massive chart hit for them around the world. Again, another song that was a top 20 hit basically everywhere where the song was released. It made it to number one as well in Sweden on the main Billboard Hot 100 chart. It also made it into number one on the homeland of Norway, Italy, the Netherlands, Greece, Australia, and also on the European Hot 100 chart as well. It was a number one single. Now, if you've never watched the video for it, watch it. Okay, remember, this is back in 1985, this video was done. It's a brilliant, brilliant video as well. Very, very high-tech for the time as well. Okay, so if you can, check it out on the YouTube and things like that, but check out the video of Aha and Take On Me. Two back-to-back massive, massive tunes from the 1980s. That's what it's all about right here on A Blast on the 80s. Right then, way back in the 1980s, of course, many, many people would recognise a song by the opening little bit before any word is spoken. Okay, that's intro things. We don't do that. Other people do that. We don't do that on here. We do something slightly different. We give to you the first four lines of a song. We give you some clues about that song. All you've got to do is guess what the song is. Time for this.
1: What is it? Who is it? This is the Lyrical Game.
0: Yeah, so here we go then. And clues for today. This song was released back in 1984, the end of 84. Charted in that year and also 1985 as well. And it is this particular group's biggest single to date as well. I'm not sure if they're still going. But anyway, biggest single to date. And it charted basically everywhere in 1985. What else can I give you as a clue? You know what? No. That's it. That's all I'm going to give you. So, biggest single for this particular band. It charted in 85. It was a number one hit in many countries. It was released at the back end of 84. Here are those lyrics. I've got to take a little time. A little time to think things over. I'd better read between the lines in case I need it when I'm older. So, what is today's Blast from the 80s Lyrical Game song? Do you know? Do you think you know? Or do you not have a Scooby-Doo? Have a chat amongst your friends and family, work colleagues, people on the bus, people on the train, people on the coach, people on the aeroplane, maybe even people on the boat or up and down a roller coaster. Wherever you are listening to today's show, have a guess. Have a go. You never know. You might be right. Or, of course, you may be wrong. Right then, here on A Blast from the 80s, we've had a request in from Marvin. Thanks, Marvin, for getting in touch. He says, my mum bought my sister the Nolan's first album on cassette. Wow. So, please, can you play Gotta Pull Myself Together, please, from Marvin. Here we go, Marvin.

0: Marvin, then that was the Nolans there from 1980. Gotta Pull Myself Together. It was taken from the album that was called Making Waves. And it was their biggest selling album as well, selling over 5 million copies globally as well. And that particular single you heard there, Gotta Pull Myself Together, was track one on side one. If you had a cassette, you also had as well Don't Make Waves, Don't Stoke the Fire, Better Late Than Never on side one. And on side two, you had Who's Gonna Rock You, Attention to Me, Lead Me On, and also Get Ready as well, which was a Smokey Robinson cover. There we go. So, thank you very much then to you, Marvin, for that particular tune. Right then, back in 1983, did you know that, basically, the Sony Walkman was the first device to make music portable? And in 1983, cassettes actually outsold records for the first time, mainly, largely, to the Walkman. They were a bit of a pain, because they would chew up anything like a tape in there. You know, they completely and utterly chew them up every single time. You went running with them, it would chew them up. It was absolutely annoying, but hey, there we go. But they were first introduced into the world market back in 1980, believe it or not. And, you know, as they say, the rest is history. They still provide them, but of course not with cassettes. Although, interestingly, will they actually provide them again with cassettes? Because, you know, cassettes are making a bit of a comeback, if I'm honest with you. A lot of new material is being released, not only on vinyl, but also digital, but also on cassette as well. Will it make a comeback, a Walkman or a cassette, you know, kind of product, shall we say? Who knows? Anyway, but I'm not sure if you did actually have one or not back in the 1980s. I certainly did, and I absolutely loved it. Another thing as well that you may have had back in the 1980s is the Speak and Spell. It was released in 1983, and it was designed to help children learn how to spell through games, and it was the first time an educational toy used speech that wasn't pre-recorded on a tape or a record turntable. See if you can get one. They are absolutely brilliant, and they sold millions around the world as well. I had one. Certainly helped me to spell. Speak-wise, who knows? Got to be honest with you. But there we go. But yeah, certainly one of those things that I certainly had back in the 1980s. There we are. Do you have a favourite thing from the 1980s? Maybe you've still got it. You know, these things, Speak and Spell, the original Walkmans and things like that, go for hundreds of pounds now on sites and things like that, you know. So if you've got one hiding underneath your bed somewhere in the loft, or you've got a load of boxes from the 80s in the loft, etc., etc., go and get them out. You never know. You might have a couple of hundred quid's worth of bits and bobs in there, which I certainly do wish I'd kept all my A-team figures that I had from the early 80s. Oh, I would have. I'm not sure how much they're going for, but I'm sure they're going for quite a bit. Anyway, there we go. That was then, this is now, and right then. Anyway, enough of that. What is your knowledge like of the first four lines from songs from the 1980s? You think it's good? You think it's bad? Let's put it to the test. It's time for part two of this.
1: What is it? Who is it? This is the Lyrical Game.
0: So, earlier on today, then, I read out to you these four lines. I've got to take a little time to think things over. I'd better read between the lines in case I need it when I'm older. Those are the lyrics. The song itself was released in 1984. It is this particular band's biggest selling song to date. And it was a number one hit as well in many, many countries. And it's played a lot of Valentine's Day and Valentine's area. And probably on Valentine's Day as well. But what is the song? Do you know? Do you think you know? Do you not have a Scooby-Doo? Let's put you out of your misery. Here is today's Blast from the 80s Lyrical Game song.

0: There we go, Foreigner there, and I want to know what love is. Mm-hmm. Yes, that particular single then was released in 84, it charted in 1985, it was their, or is their, only number one single to date as well, topping the charts in America on the Billboard Hot 100. I think, if I remember, it knocked Madonna and Like a Virgin off the top of the charts. In the UK, it actually knocked Band-Aid's Do They Know It's Christmas off number one as well. There we go. It was also a single that would top the charts in Canada, Ireland, New Zealand, Norway and Sweden. It was a number two hit in Switzerland and South Africa. I should also say as well, it spent 5 weeks at the top of the charts as well in Australia. So, did you get it right? Well done if you did. Commiserations if you got it wrong. We, of course, will do that again next time here on the show. And we've come to the end of today's A Blast from the 80s. Thank you very much for joining us here today. As always, it has been an absolute pleasure. Don't forget, if you want your first song that you bought in the 1980s played out on a future show, please, please do get in touch. Or anything else to do with the 1980s, a shout-out, request, etc., etc., please do, as I said, get in touch. There are a number of ways that you can do this, and here are all of those ways.
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0: Yep, please do get in touch. Don't forget the website has lots more. Social media has even more as well, with regular things on there as well. So check it out. Follow us, like us, share and comment and all those kind of things as well. Right then, let's go back to 1984 and a song that would do very well commercially for a young lady called Madonna. It would be a single that would get to number one in Ireland, her second number one in that particular country, and would be a top 30 hits in lots of other countries as well. And it was her first American top 10 hit as well. And she's still doing very, very well for herself as well. This, of course, is Madonna. And, recognise the music? Yep, it's time for Borderline. Catch you later.

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4: The Royal Automobile Club of Victoria and Transport Accident Commission staff, along with local government representatives, are all urging road users to keep a lookout for children and to respect school zone speed limits. RACV is encouraging parents and carers to plan ahead and, where possible, consider parking further away from the school as congestion increases the likelihood of collisions around these areas. School speed zones are usually 40 kilometres an hour between 8 a.m. and 9:30 a.m. and then again at 2:30 p.m. and 4 p.m. on weekdays during school terms in areas where speed limits would otherwise be 50 or 60 kilometres an hour. I'm Laura Hipwell with another Centre State local update on Fresh Bendigo.
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7: Showers increasing Tuesday, 9 minimum and a top of 14. Partly cloudy Wednesday, down to 3 and a top of 12 degrees. Cloudy Thursday, a low of 2 and a high of 12, and a partly cloudy Friday, 2 minimum and a top of 14. Bendigo's weekend details, mostly sunny Saturday, 1 low and a high of 14, and a possible shower Sunday, minimum 2 and a top of 13 degrees. Melbourne's weekend forecast, sunny, Saturday overnight low of 4 and a top of 16, and 8 minimum Sunday with a sunny day and a top of 15 degrees. Live BFNL Saturday comes from the QEO for the game between Sandhurst and South Bendigo.
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a massive 90s teen touch zone, and I was 14, 15 when that came out. A big VHS hit for little parties and sleepovers and get-togethers of people if you want to hang out with a couple of girls and throw on a movie. That was kind of something you could get away with. Placebos, every me, every you, as we are going into the movie music soundtracks once again here on 90s Till Infinity. Gav with you here, and a lot of memories. So we're going to jump into a massive hit from a blockbuster movie, from a soundtrack that was also an absolute monster hit. It is the second time in a row that we're going to dive into the Batman Forever soundtrack. You'd think I would have owned this. Actually, my mate Jerry owned this CD. But it features another number one hit. It features Kiss from a Rose by Seal. Let's jump into this song. By the way, a massive shout out to my wonderful partner, the mother of my son, and the love of my life, Alana, because this is her favorite song ever. So, for Alana and people that love 90s ballads, here's Seal's Kiss by a Rose on 90s Till Infinity.

A song given brand new life, originally released in 1977 from the album of the same name, and then featured in the Trainspotting soundtrack. It is 90s till infinity. Gav with you here as we go through more great tunes from music, movie, soundtracks. Now, let's roll in to the 1990 hit on the soundtrack to Pretty Woman. This was a massive hit single. Sounds very late 80s, of course, but a catchy ditty none of the less. King of Wishful Thinking by Go West. Here it is on 90s Till Infinity.

0: Now, if you're wondering, what the hell movie was that in, Gav? A Girl Like You. It was also featured on the soundtrack to Empire Records, a flop of a movie released in 1995, aimed directly at the alternative grunge kids. But it is 90s till infinity.
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Now, with a bit of distance when it comes to Reality Bites, is 90s till infinity. That was Big Mountain with Baby, I Love Your Way. That track was nominated for an MTV Europe Music Award for Best Cover. Of course, the original was Peter Frampton's version from 1975.

as a single, was arguably a bigger hit than the Peter Frampton version, although, let's face it, the Frampton version is far superior. It was a number two single in the UK, number six in the Billboard charts, a top 10 hit in about a dozen other countries, and in Australia got to number four. Big, big hit. And they probably didn't see a cent from the royalties. So let's stay in the year of 1994 to another iconic 90s movie with an iconic soundtrack. Let's move on to Urge Overkill, covering Neil Diamond's Girl, You'll Be a Woman Soon, from the Pulp Fiction soundtrack. Pulp Fiction is probably one of my top 10 favorite movies. I adore that movie so, so much. Now, this track was not as big of a hit as the Big Mountain track that you just heard. It kind of scratched at the top 20 in most markets. So let's jump into it right now here on 90s Till Infinity. Urge Overkill's cover of Girl, You'll Be a Woman.

American eyes, American eyes. View the world from American eyes. Bury the past, rob us blind.

episode featuring a couple of soundtracks throughout the 1990s, one of the most enduring bands of the 90s. Three of my favorite records of the 90s come from that group, the unmistakable Rage Against the Machine. And that is no shelter from the soundtrack to Godzilla from 1998. I thought I'd play that over the lead single from that soundtrack, which was Puff Daddy flipping the sample of Kashmir and then getting Jimmy Page to play the guitar riff essentially over the top of all of it. Will come with me, but let's roll into a touchstone of my childhood, Space Jam. As a 12-year-old boy, I was jacked to go see that movie. And don't worry, folks, we're not going to play R. Kelly's I Believe I Can Fly, because, look, it's R. Kelly, not a nice guy. Let's not even mention what he did. So let's enjoy the moment for the Quad City DJs, who also had a hit single in it, Come On and Ride It, The Train. So we're going to take in the title track with Quad City DJs and Space Jam.

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1: Oh, yeah. I like to hear that.

Me's 1993 album, which I can't even say the name of, but a completely clean track, and also features in the shootout basketball tournament in the movie Above the Rim from 1994, where Tupac plays the gangster Birdie. And of course, this is the second time we've mentioned the Above the Rim soundtrack, but I just wanted to play that. Sorry, folks, we've got plenty more soundtracks to do, and I've burned the tracks I can actually play on this PG-rated program from Above the Rim. That pretty much wraps up this week's edition of 90s Till Infinity. You can hear any of these shows at any time on our Mixcloud. However, you can only hear 10 at a time now. Mixcloud got rid of the free option for everyone to hear all of your work. So basically the last 10 shows now is what you'll be able to hear. But you can interact, chat with us, leave thoughts, look at memes on our Facebook page at 90s Till Show, and also on our Instagram as well. So get around those pages, leave your thoughts, comments, and all that kind of stuff, and I'd just love to hear from you about this program. I know a bunch of you like it so far, stations are happy with it, but I'd love to hear from the people that actually listen. So at 90s Till Show, Facebook and Instagram. Now, our last track is one that just makes the hairs stand on the back of your neck when you watch this movie. Whenever you watch this movie, I saw this again on TV a couple of years ago, just randomly. And the opening to The Lion King is just awe-inspiring. It's so beautiful. We're going to play Circle of Life in just a sec. And it's well past the memes of a few years ago. In fact, one of my all-time favorite moments of, I'd say, memification slash ironic use of this song was I was just about to watch the sun rise in Perth after New Year's Eve in, I think it was 2019 or something like that. And I didn't have a big night. I actually was waking up early to go to work. And I was at King's Park, and some lad and his mate, who have been out all night, got out their little boombox, and just as the sun came over the Perth hills, they cranked out this.

0: 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It's all about the 70s, 80s and 90s. 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
5: Showers increasing Tuesday, 9 minimum and a top of 14. Partly cloudy Wednesday, down to 3 and a top of 12 degrees. Cloudy Thursday, a low of 2 and a high of 12. And a partly cloudy Friday, 2 minimum and a top of 14. Bendigo's weekend details, mostly sunny Saturday, 1 low and a high of 14. And a possible shower Sunday, minimum 2 and a top of 13 degrees. Melbourne's weekend forecast, sunny. Saturday overnight low of 4 and a top of 16. And 8 minimum Sunday with a sunny day and a top of 15 degrees. Live BFNL Saturday comes from the QEO for the game between Sandhurst and South Bendigo.
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Millennials, Xennials, and Gen Z all rejoice at one when I open with that track here on 90s Till Infinity. A number one in January of 1991 and had a resurgence pretty much online as kind of a meme. Daryl Braithwaite's Horses here on 90s Till Infinity. And once again, we are digging into the Australian and New Zealand pop. But that was the fourth best-selling single in 1991 in Australia. Went 10 times platinum. The Horses here on 90s Till Infinity. Gav with you here. And we're going to roll into some Wendy Matthews now. And I remember her being a heavy staple on Australian radio in the early 90s. Off hits like Woman's Gotta Have It, Token Angels, and we're going to play Let's Kiss Like Angels Do in just a sec. Another track from early 1991. This got to number 11 in the charts and went platinum in Australia. This single and the album earned her a nomination for Best Female Artist at the ARIA Awards of 1992. So, as we look back at a bunch of Australian pop from the 90s here on 90s Till Infinity.

Another track that I think mostly our Australian audience going to be very aware of, and anyone outside of Australia going to be like, wow, what was that? That was Jenny Morris, a New Zealand-born and raised artist who eventually cracked the big time in Australia, won an ARIA. Now we're going to move on to another massive hit in Australia. This was number one in 1999. And I had the biggest crush on Ella Hooper, the singer of Killing Heidi. Still in the media today, by the way, making podcasts and radio appearances. For about a year, these guys were the biggest act in Australian music. So, let's throw on We're Right Now here on 90s Till Infinity.

0: Point of contention with that song for me is, does the said girl in said song feel happy with you telling everybody what happened last night? That is human nature here on 90s Till Infinity. And probably our most successful boy band ever. And they've been around since 1989. That was Human Nature here on 90s Till Infinity.
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show goes out all across the world. In fact, this is played in more places internationally than at home in my native Perth, Australia, or anywhere in this country of ours. But that song will always remind me of driving on West Coast Highway in Perth, Western Australia, for whatever reason. That song just screams driving in my 93 Barina as a 17-year-old kid. Released in 1999, that was Dead Star with Deeper Water, which was also featured in the movie Boot Men. Now let's move on to a very different vibe. Let's move on to a track which is an Australian club anthem. Madison Avenue's Don't Call Me Baby, a 90s house banger, received international acclaim. The DJ from the group, Andy Van, would go on to have a distinguished DJ career, still running to this day in the group Vandalism and also in his group with his wife, Super Disco Club. So get your dance pants on, everyone. It is an absolute banger. From 1999, Don't Call Me Baby by Madison Avenue on 90s Till Infinity.

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1: 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Reminisce with us.

Another one of those Aussie acts which never really got out to the world, but a top 20 hit in Australia. It's Only the Beginning by Deborah Conway. And she would beat out the previously played Jenny Morris and Wendy Matthews for the ARIA Award for Best Female Artist in 1992. She would follow up with another top 20 album called Bitch Epic, which I just think is a great name for an album, in 1993. And now we're going to move on to one of the biggest Australian acts of the late 90s, ex-wife of Daniel Johns of Silverchair. And I was today years old when I found out that Torn by Natalie Imbruglia was a cover.

The original was recorded by Edna Swap from their album in 1995. And that's probably the most famous thing that Edna Swap ever did, was write the song which Natalie Imbruglia covered for this track, which is, well, one of the biggest hits of the 90s. It sold 7 million copies. And her album of 1997, Left of the Middle, went number one in Australia, number two in Belgium, number five in the UK, and number 10 in Australia. And that album featured another two pretty big singles with Big Mistake and Wishing I Was There. So let's throw in one of their biggest pop singles out of Australia in the 1990s, Natalie Imbruglia with Torn, here on 90s Till Infinity.

I knew that was a big hit in Australia. Didn't know it was such a massive hit across the world. And I wasn't watching Eurovision in 1996, but the Australian-born Gina G competed for the UK with that song. And when you listen to it now with older ears, I'm like, yeah, that's definitely a Eurovision sound. It is 90s till infinity. Gina G. Ooh, just a little bit. And that wraps up this week's edition of 90s till infinity. We're going to go out with something once again that is a little bit more obscure because every so often I just have to play something from my own back catalogue. I don't mean I actually was a pop star in the 90s. I definitely can't sing. We're going to go to a middling chart hit, but a track which was in heavy rotation on the youth broadcaster Triple J in Australia in 1997. Was only one of two chart hits for it. This got to number 35 in the singles chart in June 1997. But this is a great song, and I think this deserves to be heard again. Not played enough on radio now. Once again, probably because it was a middling hit, but this is Diana Arnaid with I Go Off to wrap up this week's edition of 90s Till Infinity. Have a listen to us wherever you need to listen to us. If you've heard this on your favorite radio station, or alternatively, you can hear us on Mixcloud, but you can only hear 10 episodes of this show due to Mixcloud going to a subscription model, and a lot of those old shows are no longer available. Maybe I should start a Patreon. Anywho, here's Diana Arnaid to wrap up this week's edition of 90s Till Infinity. Have a good one, folks. We are Diggy Dunson. See you later. Goodbye. 100,000.

sometimes there's clients, but well, I never really noticed for the sound of my voice, so I will go, and if you don't believe that, well, I'll go off right here, right now, I'll go, and if you don't believe that, well, I'll go off, you're not listening there, on the back of a motorbike, and it's raining hard, and I'm strapped to a man on one side and to my guitar, and I have to fight the bouncer when I get to my destination, because he doesn't recognize me from my promotion. I say, well, hey, is that my problem? 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I've got a room full of people waiting for me again, and I'll go, and if you don't believe that,

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5: Showers increasing Tuesday, 9 minimum and a top of 14. Partly cloudy Wednesday, down to 3 and a top of 12 degrees. Cloudy Thursday, a low of 2 and a high of 12, and a partly cloudy Friday, 2 minimum and a top of 14. Bendigo's weekend details, mostly sunny Saturday, 1 low and a high of 14, and a possible shower Sunday, minimum 2 and a top of 13 degrees. Melbourne's weekend forecast, sunny, Saturday overnight low of 4 and a top of 16, and 8 minimum Sunday with a sunny day and a top of 15 degrees. Live BFNL Saturday comes from the QEO for the game between Sandhurst and South Bendigo.
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such a great party track on 90s till infinity, although with the tinge of sadness knowing that Notorious B.I.G. was murdered in his mid-20s in 1997, and that song was released posthumously. Mo Money, Mo Problems, from the album Life After Death, a double disc, in a way trying to compete with his rival Tupac Shakur, who was killed the previous year in Las Vegas. Tupac's last recorded record under the name Tupac later on that year, or something very close, there was the Machiavelli record. All Eyes on Me record was a double album. I tend to think that All Eyes on Me is a better album than Life After Death, but also they would have been bona fide top five classics in my book if they had just kept it down to one CD for each. That might be a controversial opinion. It is Gav with you here on 90s till infinity. And if you can hear, this is a absolute wheelhouse subject for me. I may have mentioned, oh, this might be a wheelhouse for me. This is a wheelhouse for me. I've hosted a hip-hop radio show for 11 years. I'm an absolute nerd when it comes to hip-hop in general, especially of the 90s. It's the stuff that I grew up on. We may get a little further into that a little later on. But first things first, let's roll into 1991 and Naughty by Nature. We go back to the well with Naughty by Nature on 90s till infinity.

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3: Regulators!

From a movie that was heavily watched, not in the cinemas so much, I don't know if it was actually even released in cinemas in Australia, but Above the Rim from 1994, that is Regulate by Warren G and Nate Dogg. It is 90s till infinity, all about hip-hop this week. Sampling Lou Reed, it is A Tribe Called Quest from their album, which I recommend highly, by the way, The People's Instinctive Travels on the Paths of Rhythm. That is the title. Released as a single October 29, 1990 on 90s till infinity.

0: a hit for Onyx, but only really in the US. Massive, massive single for them over there. Did absolutely nothing over here except for underground hip-hop fans. It's 90s Till Infinity.
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Lol Cool J. Or Ladies Love Cool James, if you want to go real old school with some LL. Mama Said Knock You Out. Released in 1990 from the album of the same name. A big single, probably the biggest of his career, with Mama Said Knock You Out. It is 90s till infinity. Let's jump to the year of 1998 now. And the Beastie Boys. And this was the lead single from that record. Here's Intergalactic here on 90s till infinity.

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1: 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His name is
2: Mr. Doubleina, Mr. Bob Doubleina. 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

0: Crazy.
1: In the middle of that set, a lot of people would say a one-hit wonder for Del the Funky Homo Sapien, but real heads know that Del has carved out a very solid underground hip-hop career outside of the album I Wish My Brother George Was Here. And you also heard some Cypress Hill from a record that was a big underground hit. I'm going to go back to 1992 now. First one is House of Pain's Jump Around. And then we'll close, because we started the show with Biggie, we'll close with Tupac and his monster hit, all-time classic, teaming up with Dr. Dre. You'll know it as soon as I play it, with California Love. So we're going to close with House of Pain and some Tupac and Dre to finish up this week's edition of 90s Till Infinity. This is absolutely a category I will mine again on this show. So if you're not a hip-hop fan, too bad. There's going to be a few of these. Anyway, thanks for listening wherever you've heard this. Like us on the socials, 90s Till Show, or hit us up on the Mixcloud if you've missed most of this and you want to hear all of it and every other show. 90s Till Infinity. Just put that in your search bars on the Mixcloud. Here's House of Pain, because we're Diggy Dunn, son. See you later. Goodbye.

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2: Showers increasing Tuesday, 9 minimum and a top of 14. Partly cloudy Wednesday, down to 3 and a top of 12 degrees. Cloudy Thursday, a low of 2 and a high of 12. And a partly cloudy Friday, 2 minimum and a top of 14. Bendigo's weekend details, mostly sunny Saturday, 1 low and a high of 14. And a possible shower Sunday, minimum 2 and a top of 13 degrees. Melbourne's weekend forecast, sunny. Saturday overnight low of 4 and a top of 16. And 8 minimum Sunday with a sunny day and a top of 15 degrees. Live BFNL Saturday comes from the QEO for the game between Sandhurst and South Bendigo.
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1: Yeah, well, the best thing to do is flag them down when you see one passing, sir. Thank you.
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4: Showers increasing Tuesday, 9 minimum and a top of 14. Partly cloudy Wednesday, down to 3 and a top of 12 degrees. Cloudy Thursday, a low of 2 and a high of 12. And a partly cloudy Friday, 2 minimum and a top of 14. Bendigo's weekend details, mostly sunny Saturday, one low and a high of 14, and a possible shower Sunday, minimum 2 and a top of 13 degrees. Melbourne's weekend forecast, sunny, Saturday overnight low of 4 and a top of 16, and 8 minimum Sunday with a sunny day and a top of 15 degrees. Live BFNL Saturday comes from the QEO for the game between Sandhurst and South Bendigo.
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3: Showers increasing Tuesday, 9 minimum and a top of 14. Partly cloudy Wednesday, down to 3 and a top of 12 degrees. Cloudy Thursday, a low of 2 and a high of 12, and a partly cloudy Friday, 2 minimum and a top of 14. Bendigo's weekend details, mostly sunny Saturday, 1 low and a high of 14, and a possible shower Sunday, minimum 2 and a top of 13 degrees. Melbourne's weekend forecast, sunny, Saturday overnight low of 4 and a top of 16, and 8 minimum Sunday with a sunny day and a top of 15 degrees. Live BFNL Saturday comes from the QEO for the game between Sandhurst and South Bendy.
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10: Hello, I'm Colin French and this is yesterday's Hit Parade and the hits that were on top of the charts back in 1963 this week. And this time, the Deauvilles, Betty in Bermuda Shorts.

0: Number 60 this week from number 74 last week. Dove Bells on Parkway. And 4 weeks on the charts, you Betty in Bermuda shorts.
1: Yesterday's Hit Parade. A musical journey back in time. Yesterday's Hits Today with Colin French.

Los Indos Tabajares on RCA Records, and the very first weekend at 99. Here's Steve Lawrence and Edie Gourmet, and I Only Want to Stay Here.

9 weeks on the chart for Al Martino on Capitol Records and the Painted Tainted Rose. This week, number 15. From 29 to 14, The Essex and Anita Humes and A Walking Miracle.

0: Number 12 this week, The Ronettes and Be My Baby. Number 20 last week. 11 top tunes and some bubbling under charts coming. Don't go away.
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2: Yesterday's hit parade. A musical journey back in time. Yesterday's hits today with Colin French.
0: 1963. Hello, I'm Colin French and welcome back to Yesterday's Hit Parade.

Celebrate. We play the 15 top tunes and the bubbling undercharts from this week back in 1963. Like this one from Peter, Paul and Mary. Number 28 this week, and Blowing in the Wind.

A big hit for Johnny Mathis back in 1959 and for the Times in 1963. At a number 11 this week and Wonderful, Wonderful. It's Garnett Mims and the Enchanters. And this is Crybaby, number 10 this week.

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And even though you've made a fool of me so many times before, I know that all it takes is just the sight of your face to make me realize that I always love you, darling. And I can see that you've got some more tears to shed. 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
1: Hello, father. 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You remember Leonard Skinner. 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

Dearest Mata, darling Mata, how's my precious little brother? 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
3: 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A one, a two, a one, two.

0: We understand it's not just another song on the radio. 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
1: Mickey's Monkey from The Miracles at number 8 and The Beach Boys on Capital and Surfer Girl, number 7 this week.

The J-Nets, 4 weeks on the charts, and this week, number 5, Sally Go Round the Roses. From the Motown stable, here's Martha and the Vandellas, and Heatwave, number 4.

0: Three top tunes this week back in 1963. Number one, Blue Velvet from Bobby Vinton. 1 week at number one after 7 weeks on the charts. My Boyfriend's Back, last week's number one. That's number two this week for the Angels. And the number three song for Trini Lopez, If I Had a Hammer. I'm Colin French. Thanks for joining me for yesterday's Hit Parade. We'll do it all again next week. Till then, take care, and I'll see you on the radio.
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4: Showers increasing Tuesday, 9 minimum and a top of 14. Partly cloudy Wednesday, down to 3 and a top of 12 degrees. Cloudy Thursday, a low of 2 and a high of 12. And a partly cloudy Friday, 2 minimum and a top of 14. Bendigo's weekend details, mostly sunny Saturday, 1 low and a high of 14, and a possible shower Sunday, minimum 2 and a top of 13 degrees. Melbourne's weekend forecast, sunny, Saturday overnight low of 4 and a top of 16, and 8 minimum Sunday with a sunny day and a top of 15 degrees. Live BFNL Saturday comes from the QEO for the game between Sandhurst and South Bendigo.
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12: Hello, I'm Colin French on Yesterday's Hit Parade as we look at the hits this week back in 1959. And this one from Johnny Horton, Sal's Got a Sugar Lip, on Columbia. 5 weeks on the charts, and this week, number 96.

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1: This one featured songwriter Paul Evans of Sitting in the Backseat, Kissing and Hugging with Fred fame. This is a Rocket Teens at 109. Woohoo!

One of the few instrumental classic hits for Bill Haley and the Comets is this one on Decca. 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

0: One of the many hits for Jimmy Darren throughout the 60s, Angel Face, dropping after 7 weeks on the charts from 57 last week to 71 this week. Now we go to song
1: number 15.

dropping from 34 last week, The Coasters and Poison Ivy. The Drifters were on the charts for 16 weeks with this one, There Goes My Baby, this week at number 14.

Ray Charles recorded everything, country, soul, rock and roll. But his biggest hit was this one. What'd I Say? Number 13 this week.

0: Classic Bobby Rydell, and that's Kissin' Time on Cameo Records back in 1959 this week. I'll be back with the 11 top tunes and a few surprises in just a moment on Yesterday's Hit Parade.
1: 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It's all about the 70s, 80s and 90s. It's all about the songs you remember
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3: 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A musical journey back in time. Yesterday's Hits Today with Colin French.
4: 1959 was a souvenir year. Forever yours.
0: Hello, I'm Colin French and welcome back to Yesterday's Hit Parade as we play the hits this week back in 1959. And the 45th song is High Hopes from Frank Sinatra and a bunch of kids on Capitol Records. Next time you're

As we look at the bottom part of the chart this week, 97 last week and 72 this week, but it rose all the way to the top before the year was out. The Fireflies and You Were Mine.

Former Platter, Sammy Turner on Big Top Records, and their number 11 song this week, Lavender Blue, dropping from 8 last week. Number 10, Jan and Dean, and this one, Baby Talk.

0: We understand it's not just another song on the radio. 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

Counting down the hits on the charts this week back in 1959. Number 9, Mac the Knife from Bobby Darin. Number 10, Fats Domino on Imperial Records and I Wanna Walk You Home. And the Broken Hearted Melody now from Sarah Vaughan at number 7.

1959 was the year of the instrumental with the advent of the new hi-fi stereo systems. Here's Johnny and the Hurricanes, number 6 this week in the Red River Rock.

Don and Phil Everly, the Everly Brothers, rising one point from number six last week to number five with Till I Kissed You. A song that was recorded for someone else. The backing was done, and then Phil Phillips came along and sang the song. It's called The Sea of Love. This week, number four.

0: The three top tunes this week, according to the Hot 100 Billboard magazine chart, this week back in 1959. Number three, I'm Gonna Get Married. That's Lloyd Price on ABC Paramount. From Canada, Santo and Johnny and Sleepwalk and the Browns, along with Ed Brown and the Three Bells at number one. I'm Colin French. Thanks for joining me for yesterday's Hit Parade. Till we meet again, take care, and I'll see you on the radio.
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4: Showers increasing Tuesday, 9 minimum and a top of 14. Partly cloudy Wednesday, down to 3 and a top of 12 degrees. Cloudy Thursday, a low of 2 and a high of 12. And a partly cloudy Friday, 2 minimum and a top of 14. Bendigo's weekend details. Mostly sunny Saturday, 1 low and a high of 14. And a possible shower Sunday, minimum 2 and a top of 13 degrees. Melbourne's weekend forecast, sunny. Saturday overnight low of 4 and a top of 16. And 8 minimum Sunday with a sunny day and a top of 15 degrees. Live BFNL Saturday comes from the QEO for the game between Sandhurst and South Bendy.
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0: Hello, I'm Colin French. This is Rewind to the 70s, and we're playing some great tracks in this hour, so don't go away. And we started the show with The World's Greatest Mum, a song of dedication sung by Australian Johnny Chester. In this hour, The Drifters, Lobo, Love Unlimited Orchestra, Mr. George, Paul Anka, Perry Como, and Shirley Bassey. But now, listen to Coombs and Wolf Creek Pass.
1: Me and Fred were hauling chickens on a flatbed truck near Picton. We'd spent all night on the uphill side of 37 miles of hell called Wolf Creek Pass, which is up on the Great Divide. We were sitting there sucking stubbies, and I said to Fred, "No sense sitting here, John. You'll be too drunk to scratch by morning. Let's give the chickens a ride down the mountain." And Fred said,
2: "Wolf Creek Pass, way up on the Great Divide, trucking on down the other side."
1: Well, Fred put down his bottle. He smashed his foot down on the throttle. Then a couple of boobs and 1,000 cubes and a 48 International screamed to life. We woke up the chickens. We rode up off the shoulder, spraying pine cones, rocks and boulders, with 300 heads of Rhode Island Reds and a couple of burnt out roosters on the line. Look out below, 'cause here

0: we commenced to truckin', and the hens commenced to cluckin'. Then Fred took out a match, and he lit up the unused half of a dollar cigar. He took a puff, and he said, "Hey, it's pretty up here." I said, "Fred, this hill could spill us. You better slow down, or you're gonna kill us. One mistake, and it's the pearly gates for 85 crates of market and board approved cluckers. How about trying second gear?"
1: Wolf Creek Pass, way up on the 55, truckin' on down.
0: Now Fred grabbed on the shifter and he stabbed her into fifth gear, and then the chromium plated, fully illuminated, genuine accessory shift knob came right off in his hand. I said, "Fred, how about screwing that thing back on?" Well, he was trying to screw it on there when the ash fell off his cigar, and it dropped down, kind of rolled around, then lit the cuff of Fred's pants, and it burnt a hole in his sock. Then I looked out the window and I started counting the coals going by at the rate of 4 to the 7th power. I put 2 and 2 together, added 12 and I carried 5, and that made 22,000 telephone poles an hour. Now I looked at Fred and his eyes were wide, and his lip was curled and his leg was tied, and his hands were stuck to the wheel like the tongue to the roof of your mouth on Sunday morning. I said, "Fred, I'm not the type to complain, but the time has come for me to explain. If you don't apply the brakes soon, they're going to pick us up with a stick and a spoon." So Fred reared back and he cocked his leg and he stepped down as hard as he could on the brake, and the pedal went right to the floor and it stayed there, just like stepping on a plum. Well, from there on down, it wasn't real pretty. It was Hairpin County, a switchback city. One of them looked like a lot of worms and the other one like malaria germs. Now, right in the middle of the whole damn show was a real nice tunnel, and wouldn't you know, the sign said clearance, a 12-foot line. The chickens were stacked to 13-9. Well, we shut the tunnel at 110, like a buck jump rider, an egg through a hen, and we took the top row of chickens off quicker than the head of your beer at 5 o'clock. We went down and around and down, and we run out of ground at the edge of town, and we bashed into the side of the liquor store, right in the middle of Mittagong.

0: on French and Rewind to the 70s, heard on great radio stations from the North Coast to the West Coast to the South Coast to the East Coast and around the world. Linda George and Our Day Will Come. The Drifters and Like Sister and Brother. Lester Coombs and Wolf Creek Pass. And Johnny Chester at the World's Greatest Mark.
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Two feature artists in this hour, and the first one was Lobo. Remember You and Me and A Dog Named Boo? Well, Don't Expect Me to Be Your Friend was one of them, and I'd Love You to Want Me. That's Lobo. It's a Love Unlimited Orchestra on Rewind of the 70s and Love's Theme.

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2: 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But I like it.

big hit for Buddy Holly and the Crickets. Diana Trask had a hit with it in the mid-70s. It's Oh Boy. Mr. George was there as well, and so much love. Dance.

They came from New York and were formed back in 1975. That's Orleans. And John Hall on lead vocal and guitar. And our classic track there from the 70s, Dance With Me. He wrote many songs. He came from Canada. He was a big hit artist in the 50s and 60s and the 70s. One of his big hits from the 70s. You'll have

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Shirley Bassey and Never, Never, Never. Let's go into the disco now and rewind to the 70s. And this is the Silver Convention and Fly, Robin, Fly.

Ricky, don't lose that number. And that's Steely Dan on Rewind to the 70s. I'm Colin French. Thanks for joining me. I'll be back at the same time next week. Till then, take care, and I'll see you on the radio.

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2: 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Keeping our community updated, Bendigo's community fresh.
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6: Showers increasing Tuesday, 9 minimum and a top of 14. Partly cloudy Wednesday, down to 3 and a top of 12 degrees. Cloudy Thursday, a low of 2 and a high of 12. And a partly cloudy Friday, 2 minimum and a top of 14. Bendigo's weekend details, mostly sunny Saturday, one low and a high of 14, and a possible shower Sunday, minimum 2 and a top of 13 degrees. Melbourne's weekend forecast, sunny, Saturday overnight low of 4 and a top of 16, and 8 minimum Sunday with a sunny day and a top of 15 degrees. Live BFNL Saturday comes from the QEO for the game between Sandhurst and South Bendigo.
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Bendigo's Fresh on the Songs That You Remember, featuring the year 1991. There were some good films about The Silence of the Lambs, Mermaids with Cher and the Shoop Shoop song, and My Girl with Macaulay Culkin. It was sort of a teenage romance, but it was actually quite fun, you know, and some good songs out of that as well with My Girl from The Temptations. The two big songs, enjoy them. Cher with the Shoop Shoop song and The Temptations' My Girl. I'm Bendigo's Fresh with more songs that make you feel good. 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
3: Showers increasing Tuesday, 9 minimum and a top of 14. Partly cloudy Wednesday, down to 3 and a top of 12 degrees. Cloudy Thursday, a low of 2 and a high of 12, and a partly cloudy Friday, 2 minimum and a top of 14. Bendigo's weekend details, mostly sunny Saturday, 1 low and a high of 14, and a possible shower Sunday, minimum 2 and a top of 13 degrees. Melbourne's weekend forecast, sunny, Saturday overnight low of 4 and a top of 16, and 8 minimum Sunday with a sunny day and a top of 15 degrees. Live BFNL Saturday comes from the QEO for the game between Sandhurst and South Bendigo.
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Bendy goes fresh on the songs that you remember featuring 1989. Nintendo released Game Boy, the Berlin Wall came down, and a ham and cheese pizza was $3.65. How about that for a bite? And in Alice Springs, one of the local boys was doing good, originally with coal chisel, and then he went out on his own. Tucker's daughter, how about that? And a telephone book. Ian Moss on Bendigo's Fresh for more songs that make you feel good. Bendigo's 101.5.

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Yes, the songs your mum and dad played. The songs your family sung along with. We have the music. We have Music Memories. 101.5 Fresh Bendigo.

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3: All right, rolling with it. Showers increasing today as we look forward to a high of 14 degrees, up to 5 mils of rain, and that is most likely to happen between 10 a.m. and 6 p.m. So I guess we'll have a look at the day, but it should be pretty light, up to only 5 mils of rain. It's a very small chance of that happening. Now, across the week ahead, tonight it's down to 4 and tomorrow 12 degrees. Thursday, a cloudy low of 2, high of 12. And Friday, a morning frost warning has been put out for a partly cloudy day, a low of 1 and a high of 14.
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3: Right now in Bendigo, we're currently looking at 7 degrees and we're on the way to 14 today on the showers increasing cloudy day. As we look across the district with Kyneton, Castlemaine and Maryborough, we're currently sitting on 6 with Heathcote and Rochester on 7. Coming up Tuesday, hey? All right, well that means 2 up double play. How about a bit of Lindsay Buckingham for his second one? Maybe something out of his band, the Fleetwood Mac, with your Music Memories 101.5.
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0: Bendigo's Fresh, playing the songs that you remember. When was the last time you heard Kelly Clarkson? Well, that's what I thought, so I put her in the playlist. It's 18 past 7, and we're currently cruising along on 7 degrees in Bendigo on the way to 14 today.
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0: Local First News with Laura Hipwell. Have you been getting into the Commonwealth Games in Glasgow? Well, Bendigo swimmer Henry Allen has again placed 5th in the second Commonwealth Games final he's competed in. The 18-year-old finished 5th in the final in the men's 200-metre backstroke early Monday morning in Glasgow, and Allen qualified 5th fastest for the final in Sunday night's heats with a time of 1 minute 59 seconds and 34 milliseconds. He swam more than 2 seconds faster than the final time of 1:57.05 to finish 5th. Meanwhile, Bendigo lawn bowler Aaron Wilson continues to set the pace for his section in the men's singles, hunting a 3rd straight gold medal. Wilson is undefeated after 5 of 6 of his sectional games. Wilson continued his strong form overnight with 2 sets to 0 win. Across the 5 games Wilson has played so far, he has won 9 of his 10 sets and drawn 1, with the last one happening overnight. In local First News, Morong will know in just over a fortnight whether it's bound for the Bendigo Football Netball League next year. The AFL, Central Victoria Regional Council, will make its call on Morong on August 12th after the BFNL board accepted the Panthers for 2027, but the club's transfer has been blocked by the Loddon Valley League. As such, the process now moves to an appeal where both the BFNL and LVFNL will present their cases in writing to the Regional Council, and the appeal is being heard by the Regional Council rather than AFL Victoria, as it involves 2 leagues within the AFL Central Victorian region. The BFNL board has been faced with the unique situation of having 2 neighbouring clubs from within the same league both seeking to join LA League. As such, the process now moves to an appeal where both the BFNL and LVFNL will present their cases in writing to the Regional Council, and the appeal is being heard by the Regional Council rather than AFL Victoria, as it involves 2 leagues within the AFL Central Victorian region. The BFNL

successful request to again leave for the Ballarat League. This will be their last season with the BFNL, as they have been with the league since the year 2000, but they have decided to move back over towards Ballarat, stating that the opposition clubs are quite close to Gisborne. Let's head in towards the music with the Australian trio pop band of the 80s, the Shantuzites, with your music memories, 101.5.

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1: 10 at 7:30. Good morning. David Armstrong, a leadership spill. Today could see Ben Carroll installed as the new Premier, but Jacinta Allen is digging in. A group of ministers and MPs have met with the Premier, urging her to stand down. She's refused. The issue now goes to the Labour caucus this morning. Andrea Carson, political scientist at Melbourne University, says a number of scenarios could play out.
2: If a leadership spill motion is raised and there's

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1: I'm David Armstrong. Jacinta Allen could be staring down her last day as Premier. Her deputy, Ben Carroll, preparing to challenge for the Victorian Labor leadership. Here's Stephanie Wackluick.
2: Jacinta Allen has declared she's not going anywhere, the Premier doubling down, demanding the resignation of six of her MPs who urged her to resign ahead of their caucus meeting as Parliament returns this morning. It comes just weeks after Mr. Carroll insisted he had the job he wants, saying his daughter would be proud to know he supported Ms. Allen. Under Labor rules, both would have to stand down from their roles and an acting Premier would be appointed, while a vote of all 69 rank-and-file members takes place. That could take up to 28 days unless the Premier stands down, with just 4 months until the state election. Stephanie Wackluick, State Parliament, Melbourne.
1: It's been revealed Jacinta Allen was told of wrongdoing on the big build as far back as 2023. The Age reporting today a briefing to the Premier from her most senior advisers and in writing warned her the big build was being taken over by the corrupt CFMEU. A statue has been broken off and stolen from an RSL club in Melbourne South East. Madeline Burke reports.
3: Described as an act of senseless vandalism, a statue honouring our defence personnel outside the Clayton RSL has been broken off and stolen. All that remains are the boots. The bronze rifle and slouch hat of the statue, valued at around $18,000, were taken on Friday. Investigators have released an image of a person seen in the area at the time. It comes after a spate of incidents targeting Victorian RSL branches and sub-branch war memorials. The club's president has described the desecration as heartbreaking and infuriating. Madeline Burke, Melbourne.
1: Springvale Road in Glen Waverley has been declared Australia's most dangerous crash spot. The rankings analysed nearly 400,000 motor insurance claims lodged in 2025. Federal government's warning inflation could reach as high as 7% amid the escalating war in the Middle East. Treasury documents show oil prices could spike to around $200 a barrel. British comedian turned TV wildlife presenter Bill Oddie has died. He's best remembered in Australia as a member of the Goodies comedy team. They once started a pirate radio station with only one record.
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6: 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It's all right, once we get established, we start getting sponsors, they start putting money in, a couple of weeks we've made a fortune. Then we can afford another record.
1: Bill Oddie was 85, fellow Goody Tim Brooke Taylor died in 2020. Graham Garden is still with us. Finance Wall Street's up 262 points, the dollar 69.89 US.
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7: It's always fun. Well, always. I've never done this before. But I knew I had to go out hard. Molly always throws me down, so I was hoping just once I'd be able to hold her off.
1: On the track, Rose Davies has become Australia's first gold medalist in the 10,000 metres of the Games. Ross Lyon says St Kilda forward Max King is devastated after another hamstring injury ruled him out for the rest of the season, while teammate Darcy Wilson signed a contract extension, keeping him at Rabban until the end of 2028. In English soccer, heavyweights Chelsea and Tottenham have arrived in Australia ahead of the Sydney Super Cup. That's the latest news and sports.
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9: Well, today we're heading into a cloudy day. Showers increasing throughout the day and should be around up to 5 mils of rain at the most, seeing a high temperature of 14. Now, tonight, down to 4 and tomorrow, 12 degrees, partly cloudy. Thursday, a cloudy low of 2, a high of 12, and a frost warning for Friday morning. A partly cloudy day, a low of 1 and a high of 14. Saturday, morning frost, 1 degree, and then leading into a sunny 14. And Sunday, 2 overnight, and a sunny 15 degrees. So it should be a pretty nice weekend on those afternoons.
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9: Today we are currently looking at 7 degrees in Bendigo and we're on the way to 14 today. Across central Victoria, Kyneton, Castlemaine and Maryborough on 6, Heathcote and Rochester on 8. Coming up, a double play of Paul Weller's band, The Style Council. 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

0: Bendigo's Fresh playing the songs that you remember. It's 9 to 8 at the moment. Uncle Cracker there. Now, as we look at the day, we're currently sitting on 7 degrees. We're on the way to 14 and we're looking at a small chance of a shower falling throughout the day, up to 5 mils of rain.
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0: So today's Tuesday, the 28th of July. Now, today is the day that we are celebrating the celebrity birthday of Australian singer Terry Walker. Born in Abbotsford, Victoria in 1949, lived through for 52 years until 2001. The Australian singer was the lead vocalist with the Strangers Band. Now, he had hits like Happy Without You, Lady Scorpio, and Melanie Makes Me Smile, which is their biggest hit. Walker also sang lead vocals on their 1968 national hit Love Machine with the studio group Pastoral Symphony.

The psychedelic 60s, hey? Now, today also, we've got the celebrity birthday of Rick Wright. Born Richard Wright in London, England in 1943, lived through for 65 years until 2008. Rick Wright, the keyboard player with the British band Pink Floyd. Their albums include Dark Side of the Moon, The Wall, and also PULSE, which made number one in Australia in 1995. Rick Wright proved the world wrong when he was told that keyboards do not belong in rock and roll. Here's their money hit, 6 to 8, with your Music Memories, 101.5.

0: It's nearly 8 a.m. and school zones are coming into force. 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
2: Windy atop today, 7 tenths, 8 o'clock. Good morning. I'm David Armstrong. Labor MPs have begun arriving at Spring Street ahead of a spill meeting aimed at bringing down Premier Jacinta Allen. Among them, Planning Minister Sonia Kilkenny, who has again expressed support for the Premier. Ben Carroll, who previously pledged his unwavering support for the Labor leader, will challenge Ms. Allen for the top job. Andrea Carson, political scientist at Melbourne University, says whoever prevails, they inherit a broken party.
3: Ben Carroll, though, has been waiting in the wings for this position. The polls are low. One Nation is rising. It's a three-way split at the moment between the Liberal Party, Labor and One Nation. That's an extraordinary position for the state to be in.
2: The president of the Clayton RSL says the desecration of a statue outside the club is both heartbreaking and infuriating. Parts of the bronze statue were torn off and stolen from the front of the RSL on Caranish Road about 1:30 in the morning on Friday. The statue is valued at around $18,000. Investigators today releasing an image of a person seen in the area around the time of the theft comes after a spate of incidents targeting Victorian RSL branches and war memorials. Springvale Road in Glen Waverley has been identified as Australia's number one crash spot. 9 out of the top 10 worst intersections in the nation are in Melbourne. The 2026 AAMI Crash Index analysed more than 394,000 motor insurance claims. Others to make the list, Plenty Road in Bundoora, Doncaster Road, Doncaster, Maroondah Highway in Ringwood and Stud Road in Roeville. The French president says he will commit every available resource to fighting wildfires. Flames are around 15 kilometres from the city of Bordeaux. Emmanuel Macron says authorities are doing everything they can.
4: We will win this battle together. We'll commit every possible resource, adapt to changing needs and continue to innovate alongside you to win that battle.
2: A stage version of the much-loved movie The Castle is coming to Melbourne next year. Rob Sitch, Jane Kennedy, Tom Gleisner and Santo Chilaro, co-creators of the 1997 film, are bringing it to Her Majesty's. Stitch telling 3AW Breakfast some jokes have been modernised, including the reference to the Trading Post.
5: Marketplace does.
6: Right.
5: And Gumtree does.
6: Yeah.
5: And so that sort of, that instinct is, that actually came from me. I love the Trading Post and I love one column in it. It's a tiny one called Miscellaneous. And one day I said out loud, this is where the line came from, red telephone box, $620. And Jane said to me, what would you want with a red telephone box? I said, I don't know, but they wouldn't come up that often.
2: In finance, Wall Street's up 262 points. The dollar, 69.89 US.
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7: more.
2: Australia swept the podium in the women's 100 metres final with Meg Harris edging out Molly O'Callaghan to claim gold in the pool. Shayna Jack claiming bronze in her farewell swim. Talking on 7, she admits it was an emotional race for her.
8: Today was like quite hard to hold that emotion because I did have some people reminding me of that and it's hard to, I guess, hold myself with that. And just trying to enjoy the process. I knew that I had these girls by my side.
2: Max King's devastated after another hamstring injury ruled him out for the rest of the season. In some better news for...
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9: Well, today we are heading on into a bit of a cloudy day. Showers increasing across the day, up to 5 mils of rain. Keep an eye on that radar if you are out and about. Otherwise, we should be seeing a high of 14 degrees. Tomorrow, a low of 4 and a high of 12 with our partly cloudy day. Thursday, a low of 2 up to 12. And then Friday, a few frosty mornings ahead. Friday, morning frost and then a partly cloudy 14. Saturday, morning frost, a low of 1 and a sunny 14. And Sunday, 2 overnight and a sunny 15 throughout the day.
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9: Right now in Bendigo, we're currently looking at 8 degrees and we're on the way to 14 today. Across central Victoria, Kite and Castlemaine and Maryborough on 7, Heathcote and Rochester on 8. Coming up, the local news and also playing your favourite songs from the 70s, 80s and 90s. 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

awesome 80s. We're not backing away from some of the best music and memories you have. We have the 80s. We have the music. 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

0: Bendigo Fresh, playing the songs that you remember, Village People. It is 19 past 8 at the moment, and we're currently sitting on 8 degrees in Bendigo, on the way to 14 today. Should be showers increasing across the day, up to around 5 mils of rain.
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0: Local First News with Laura Hipwell. Farmers usually try to keep the selfie seekers out of their canola crops, but over in Cornella, which is near Heathcote, they are inviting them in. The Canola Walk at the Shiraz Republic is one of the state's fastest growing agritourism attractions. Last year, it drew over 20,000 visitors, four times the number expected. Now in its fifth year, the owner of the winery, and it has the canola crop attached, Brian Spencer, said that they started out with a very simple idea. In response to the growing social media trend, they figured they had a paddock of canola, so they ripped a path in the middle of it and parked an old truck there that people could have a good hard look around at all of the yellow scene. It started off 5 years ago and they had about 700 people turn up in the first year. That was through to over 20,000 last year, which is expected to even be more this time. Blooming normally in the springtime, the fields of the vibrant yellow canola flowers attract hordes of people wanting to snap beautiful colours, and a path in the middle of it and parked an old truck there that people could have a good hard look around at all of the yellow scene. It started off 5 years ago and they had about 700 people turn up in the first year. That was through to over 20,000 last year, which is expected to even be more

spring, which means that the crop is also likely not to be out into the late spring like it has been in the previous years. Farmers often warn the public to stay out of the canola. They risk their own personal safety. You know, who knows what sprays have been put on? And, of course, farm biosecurity of what the visitors are bringing in, as well as the crop quality if anything gets squashed. Now, Kapaspi Shire Mayor Daniel Mackerel says that the surge in visitors to the Cornella canola fields over the 5 years has helped the region deal with the impacts of flood and fire with the economic impact. Bringing together agricultural heritage, landscape and the growing business community, according to the latest report from Tourism Victoria Australia, agritourism is a growing industry with visitors spending over $20.3 billion in 2024 and it makes up 15% of the growing industry. With just also in local news, 2 weeks to go for people to have their say, the City of Greater Bendigo has opened up invitations for local residents to complete a survey about whether a public holiday should fall on the Bendigo Cup Day in the future. Alternatively, the holiday could fall on the Melbourne Cup Day or the Bendigo Show Day, depending on what people have said in the survey. The Bendigo Jockey Club CEO Paul Scully, of course, has come out with full support, saying that the Bendigo Cup should be remaining as a public holiday. People can submit their opinion via the council website and the survey results will take effect as of next year, as this year it's already been confirmed that Bendigo will acknowledge the Bendigo Cup holiday. People have until Sunday, August 9th, to share their feedback. Familiar Tracy Chapman song, Country Twist, though, Luke Combs. With your music memories, 101.5.

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1: Melbourne showers and windy atop. David Armstrong, a leadership spill today could see Ben Carroll installed as the new Premier, but Jacinta Allen is digging in. A group of ministers and MPs have met with the Premier, urging her to stand down. She's refused. The issue now goes to the Labor caucus this morning. Andrea Carson, political scientist at Melbourne University, says a number of scenarios could play out.
2: If a leadership spill motion is raised, and there's every expectation that it will be, it will see whether Jacinta Allen holds her ground and also puts her hand up to be part of the recontesting of that spill. It needs 50% of the caucus to support that motion for it to go ahead, and then it's open to see whether there's going to be a contest.
1: The state opposition seized on the disarray, urging Labor MPs to vote for a no-confidence motion against Jacinta Allen in Parliament today and trigger an early election. Three teenagers have faced court over the stabbing of a schoolboy at Cranbourne North. 15-year-old Alkira Secondary College student suffered multiple severe stab wounds to his back, arms, hands and neck after he was assaulted with several weapons, including knives and machetes. Detectives have arrested two 15-year-old boys and a 17-year-old in charge of a number of offences. None of those boys applied for bail when they appeared in a children's court. The heads of the Australian Council of Trade Unions have announced resignations. Secretary Sally McManus and President Michelle O'Neill will leave by the end of the year. Well, plans are underway for the construction of Australia's first new oil refinery since the 60s. Labor will commit $4 million toward a feasibility study looking at constructing a refinery in WA. The government says it would help reduce our reliance on foreign fuel imports, which has been laid bare by the Middle East war. The Shadow Treasurer, Tim Wilson, agrees that something has to be done.
3: Well, let's wait and see what the details are, but when we were last in government, we stopped the last two refineries from closing. It's been a long time, and we've already had multiple reports of oil crises just this year.
1: Experts are warning schools against sharing images and videos of students online. The e-safety regulator says the content is being taken from official social media feeds, then run through a generative AI to be turned into sexualised mocking and other damaging content. The High Point Lifestyle Centre shopping complex in Maidstone has sold for $32 million. Retail experts say it's evidence there's still an appetite for large format stores, as shoppers still prefer being able to park nearby for major purchases. Finance Wall Street.
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1: Night's clash with Collingwood. Geelong coach Chris Scott telling Fox 40 the captain will have to get through training tomorrow.
5: The hip was, he fell and his knee on the ground and jarred his hip. So, I'm talking about stuff I shouldn't talk about. Sometimes it turns around quickly. It's unlikely that we'd take him through from now until our last game, so there's some logic.
1: Essendon's short list for coaches now includes Fremantle assistant Jamie Graham. Bombers reportedly down to four candidates. At the Commonwealth Games, Meg Harris has edged out Molly O'Callaghan as the Aussies went 1-2-3 in the 100 metres freestyle. On the track, all three of Australia's female 100 metre sprinters, headlined by Tori Lewis, have advanced to the semi-finals. And that's the latest news and sports.
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7: Well, today we're heading on into a mostly cloudy day. Showers increasing up to 5 mils of rain. Otherwise, we'll see 14 degrees by this afternoon. Now, this week's a bit of a mixed bag. Tonight, we're getting down to 4, and then tomorrow, 12 degrees, partly cloudy. Thursday, cloudy, low of 2, high of 12. Friday, morning frost, and then a partly cloudy 14. Saturday should be a pretty good day after we get through the morning. Morning frost, a low of 1, and a sunny 14. And Sunday, a low of 2, and a high of 15 degrees, bright and sunny. Perhaps the best day to go out and see the canola. I'm not sure.
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7: Now, today we're currently sitting on 8 degrees in Bendigo and we're on the way to 14 today. Across central Victoria, Kyneton, Castlemaine and Maryborough are on 7, Heathcote and Rochester on 8. Now, coming up, we'll talk a bit more about this day in history as we look currently at the 28th of July with the celebrity birthdays. We've already talked about Terry Walker, the Australian singer with The Strangers and the Pastoral Symphony. His hit in 1968, Love Machine, was a bit of a throwback we heard earlier. And Rick Wright, the keyboard player from Pink Floyd. He was born on this day in 1943, lived through for 65 years until 2008. We'll find out what else has happened on this day coming up soon. 24 to 9 with your music memories. 101.5.
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awesome 80s. We're not backing away from some of the best music and memories you have. We have the 80s. 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

0: Bendigo's Fresh, playing the songs that you remember, rocking along this morning to Rod Stewart and Tina Turner there. It does take two. It is 9 to 9 at the moment, and we're currently sitting on 8 degrees in Bendigo, on the way to 14 today. We are expecting a small chance of some rain to fall before the afternoon, up to around 5 mils at very most. Otherwise, we'll be seeing 14 degrees.
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0: Tuesday the 28th of July celebrated the celebrity heavenly birthdays of Terry Walker, the Australian singer, born in Abbotsford, lived through for 52 years, a national hit with Love Machine in 1968. Also the keyboard player from the Pink Floyd band, Rick Wright, celebrating his heavenly birthday today, for 1943, and lived through for 65 years. On this day, in 1976, one of the greatest natural disasters in modern times, an absolute tragedy, happened in eastern China, where an earthquake struck the country and took the lives of around 250,000 people in 1976. It's also on this day, in 2001, that Ian Thorpe became the first swimmer to swim for 6 gold medals at the World Championships. And also today, the final episode of Neighbours appeared in both the UK and Australia in 2022. A new series of Neighbours did premiere in the following September on Channel 10 and Amazon Prime. However, it was closed again in December of 2025.

0: Also today, we have the day that celebrity Steve Martin, comic actor, age 61, married his sweetheart Anne Stringfield, age 35, his girlfriend of 3 years in 2007. Steve Martin was pretty busy with his career, so did start his family life a bit late, getting married at 61, and then became a dad at 67 years old. His daughter Mary is now currently 13 years old, and Steve Martin is 80 years old.
1: I feel very comfortable with
2: good,
1: it.
2: Good.
1: First of all, is to be honest with yourself,
2: uh-huh.
1: Know what's happening, and I've decided to embrace it. For example, I know that one day my hair will turn gray. And when it does, I'm going to go with it.
0: Oh, well, I'm glad to say that he's probably had grey hair for just a little while now already. we are talking about the day that Dusty Hill, born Joe Hill, the bass player with the US band ZZ Top, left the world aged 72 in 2021. He played with the band for more than 50 years. After his loss, he was replaced by the band's longtime guitar tech, Elwood Francis. What a cool name, by the way. In line with Hill, wishes, and the rock continues. Aha ha ha. With your Music Memories 101.5.
3: Rumors spreading round. Tonight takes the time. Fight the shack outside the game. You know what I'm talking about. Just let me know if you want to go to that home out on the range. They got a lot of nice girls.

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1: Morning, I'm David Armstrong. The man who is expected to challenge Jacinta Allen's leadership has arrived at Parliament. A confident Ben Carroll, who'd previously pledged unwavering support, is expected to challenge at a caucus meeting this morning.
2: How are you feeling this morning?
3: Thank you. I will have more to say later, but right now my focus is on talking to my colleagues, and I will have more to say later, but that's their my focus.
4: Is it just for an election to be doing
1: this? Senior Minister Steve Dimopoulos, an Allen supporter, refusing to comment on a potential spill.
5: Respecting the process means not commenting before the process. The party's been good at sorting things out, and this is what today I imagine would be. The Premier's always had my support, but there's a process today we'll work that out.
1: The Treasury is warning the prolonged war in the Middle East would have grave consequences for oil prices and cost of living pressures. Projections show inflation's on track to reach 5% by the middle of the year. It could get as high as 7%, and oil prices could spike to as much as $200 a barrel. The Safety Commissioner is warning about a rise in online predators harvesting student images from schools to make AI deepfakes. The online safety watchdog received more than 100 reports about school social media platforms being targeted to create harmful material. Cyber safety expert Susan McLean says all schools need to review their consent policies.
6: What we need schools to do is their job, understand what child safeguarding looks like, particularly in the digital space, and make sure that parents can receive photos of their students through an app or through a newsletter, but give them the option to opt out of social media.
1: A man's been charged after nearly $100,000 worth of damage was caused by vandalism to a number of shop fronts in Sorrento this month. The 55-year-old's accused of throwing bricks through the front windows of 11 businesses along Ocean Beach Road. The Rosebud man has been charged with 11 counts of criminal damage and also assault for an unrelated incident. In finance, our dollar is trading at 69.89 US.
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9: Heading into a partly cloudy day today, should be around 14 degrees by this afternoon, expecting up to 5 mils of rain throughout the day today. Now, as we look at the rest of the week, tomorrow it'll be a low of 4 and a high of 12. Thursday, a low of 2 and then up to 12. And Friday, a morning frost. Partly cloudy day following, up to 14 degrees. Saturday, down to 1 once again for another morning frost. And then a sunny 14. And Sunday, lined up to be a beautiful day, a low of 2 and a high of 15 degrees.
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9: Right now in Bendigo, we're currently looking at 8 degrees and we're on the way to 14 today. Across central Victoria, Kyneton, Castlemaine and Maryborough on 8, Heathcote and Rochester on 9. Coming up is a hit zone packed full of songs from the 70s, 80s and 90s. A couple of little treats in there, including a bit of Blondie, but we're going to rock it on, continuing on with the vibes from ZZ Top with a bit of Ozzy Osbourne. 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
1: Yes. 12 degrees in Melbourne, showers and windy atop today, 17, 10 o'clock, good morning. I'm David Armstrong.
2: I've made the difficult decision to step aside as leader of the Victorian State Parliamentary Labor Party and as Premier of Victoria.
1: Jacinta Allen has quit as Premier. She's made the call ahead of a caucus meeting where her leadership would have been
3: challenged by her deputy Gordon Carroll. I was prepared to put my record and my plan to a ballot of members, as our rules allow. I believe I would have won. But doing so this close to an election takes up valuable resources, including the most precious of one, time. More importantly, it puts the state in a position of uncertainty.
1: In her party news conference, she paid tribute to her mum and dad, her family and her supporters, while detailing the achievements of her time in power. She's urged Victorians not to turn to the Coalition and One Nation at the upcoming election. A shepherd and man has died after a crash in the Goulburn Valley overnight. It's believed the 54-year-old lost control of his car and crashed through a fence at Kayala. He died at the scene. McDonald's is facing a sharp backlash from health experts over